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11: With your forecast, I'm Corey Hartman. Mostly clear tonight. Lows in the low 60s. Mostly sunny. A high around 86 on Monday. Monday night, scattered showers and thunderstorms and a low around 65. For Tuesday, showers and thunderstorms are likely with a high near 83. Tuesday night, more rain possible with a low around 63. On Wednesday, mostly cloudy, maybe a storm, 78. If you're looking for a new place to live, stay, work, or play, check out Worthington, Minnesota. It's worth a look.
12: Right now, it's 82.

Yeah, Better Me For You from Max McNown and Selena Gomez, Back To You. A lot of music to play. I like it on Sunday nights. Wiz Khalifa featuring Charlie Puth. See You Again on JJY. It's been-

0: 106.7 WJJY. It's so easy to fall in love. That is Olivia Dean. Short commercial break. Lake Syria weather. Gracie Adams after that. Hit the wall. I got some Timberlake, some Dua Lipa, Hootie and the Blowfish all coming up. Stay here.
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5: With your forecast, I'm Corey Hartman. Mostly clear tonight, lows in the low 60s. Mostly sunny, a high around 86 on Monday. Monday night, scattered showers and thunderstorms and a low around 65. For Tuesday, showers and thunderstorms are likely with a high near 83. Tuesday night, more rain possible with a low around 63. On Wednesday, mostly cloudy, maybe a storm, 78. If you're looking for a new place to live, stay, work, or play, check out Worthington, Minnesota. 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

0: 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We do it every hour, wrapping it up with Frey and Ice Cold Lakes. 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
12: With your forecast, I'm Corey Hartman. Mostly clear tonight. Lows in the low 60s. Mostly sunny. A high around 86 on Monday. Monday night, scattered showers and thunderstorms and a low around 65. For Tuesday, showers and thunderstorms are likely with a high near 83. Tuesday night, more rain possible with a low around 63. On Wednesday, mostly cloudy, maybe a storm, 78. If you're looking for a new place to live, stay, work, or play, check out Worthington, Minnesota. It's worth a look. Right now, it's 80.

0: Bruno Mars, and I Risk It All. 2 minute commercial break, Lakes Area weather. And then we'll kick into another more than 30 minutes of commercial free music. That's coming up.
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9: With your forecast, I'm Corey Hartman. Mostly clear tonight, lows in the low 60s. Mostly sunny, a high around 86 on Monday. Monday night, scattered showers and thunderstorms and a low around 65. For Tuesday, showers and thunderstorms are likely with a high near 83. Tuesday night, more rain possible with a low around 63. On Wednesday, mostly cloudy, maybe a storm, 78. If you're looking for a new place to live, stay, work, or play, check out Worthington, Minnesota. It's worth a look.
10: It's 79 degrees right now.
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106.7 WJJY. It's Justin Bieber and Sorry. Not going to stop now. Still, more than 30 minutes of commercial-free music. Here's Huntricks and Golden.

0: Dinner Party from Niall Horan, 106.7 WJJY, just about ready to kick into another long set of nonstop music, but that is coming up in just a little while. You know, I got to make a little money for the station here. They got to pay me, right? Yeah, I have fun doing it. But anyway, commercial break right now, then the Lakes Area weather.
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11: With your forecast, I'm Corey Hartman. Mostly clear tonight, lows in the low 60s. Mostly sunny, a high around 86 on Monday. Monday night, scattered showers and thunderstorms and a low around 65. For Tuesday, showers and thunderstorms are likely with a high near 83. Tuesday night, more rain possible with a low around 63. On Wednesday, mostly cloudy, maybe a storm, 78. If you're looking for a new place to live, stay, work, or play, check out Worthington, Minnesota. It's worth a look. Right now, 77 degrees.

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0: remember. It's called a home record. 106.7 WJJY. Let's take our last commercial break of the hour, and then we will switch into more than 30 minutes of commercial-free music. That's coming up after this break and the Lakes Area weather.
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9: With your forecast, I'm Corey Hartman. Mostly clear tonight, lows in the low 60s. Mostly sunny, a high around 86 on Monday. Monday night, scattered showers and thunderstorms and a low around 65. For Tuesday, showers and thunderstorms are likely with a high near 83. Tuesday night, more rain possible with a low around 63. On Wednesday, mostly cloudy, maybe a storm, 78. If you're looking for a new place to live, stay, work, or play, check out Worthington, Minnesota. It's worth a look.
10: Currently, 72 degrees.
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106.7 WJJY, Dominique Fike and Baby Doll on JJY. Here we go. Kelly Clarkson and Catch My Breath.

Bruno Mars at just might into 10 o'clock and not done with commercial-free music yet. I've got four more. Here we go with Ariana Grande, No Tears Left to Cry.

0: Can we make a start?
1: 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We're wrapping up a real nice long music set, commercial free, with Mumford & Sons featuring Hozier and a Rubber Band Man. 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After that, we'll check the Lakes area weather, and then we'll do a little bit of levitating with Dua Lipa. That's coming up.
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10: With your forecast, I'm Corey Hartman. Mostly clear tonight, lows in the low 60s. Mostly sunny, a high around 86 on Monday. Monday night, scattered showers and thunderstorms and a low around 65. For Tuesday, showers and thunderstorms are likely with a high near 83. Tuesday night, more rain possible with a low around 63. On Wednesday, mostly cloudy, maybe a storm, 78. If you're looking for a new place to live, stay, work, or play, check out Worthington, Minnesota. It's worth a look. Right now, 71 degrees.

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Yeah, a little good news. That's all he needs. That's Shaboozy, of course. Dua Lipa, as promised earlier, in Levitating. Mad Funny, it's 3 a.m. on JJY.

0: 1067 WJJY, Sienna Spiro and Die on This Hill. It is time for the Lakes Area weather, and then commercial-free music. We go for at least 30 minutes. That's all coming up after the Lakes Area weather.
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2: With your forecast, I'm Corey Hartman. Mostly clear tonight, lows in the low 60s. Mostly sunny, a high around 86 on Monday. Monday night, scattered showers and thunderstorms and a low around 65. For Tuesday, showers and thunderstorms are likely with a high near 83. Tuesday night, more rain possible with a low around 63. On Wednesday, mostly cloudy, maybe a storm, 78. If you're looking for a new place to live, stay, work, or play, check out Worthington, Minnesota. It's worth a look.
3: Currently, 69 degrees.
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7: With your forecast, I'm Corey Hartman. Mostly clear tonight. Lows in the low 60s. Mostly sunny. A high around 86 on Monday. Monday night, scattered showers and thunderstorms and a low around 65. For Tuesday, showers and thunderstorms are likely with a high near 83. Tuesday night, more rain possible with a low around 63. On Wednesday, mostly cloudy, maybe a storm, 78. If you're looking for a new place to live, stay, work, or play, check out Worthington, Minnesota. It's worth a look. Currently, 69 degrees.

That's Morgan Wallen featuring Tate McRae and What I Want. 106.7 WJJY. Let's go to midnight commercial free. This is Frey, and you found me on JJY.

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2: With your forecast, I'm Corey Hartman. Mostly clear tonight. Lows in the low 60s. Mostly sunny, a high around 86 on Monday. Monday night, scattered showers and thunderstorms and a low around 65. For Tuesday, showers and thunderstorms are likely with a high near 83. Tuesday night, more rain possible with a low around 63. On Wednesday, mostly cloudy, maybe a storm, 78. If you're looking for a new place to live, stay, work, or play, check out Worthington, Minnesota. It's worth a look. Right now, it's 68.
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Bruno Mars. Just the way you are. Well, that wraps it up for me, Tim Mitchell. Good Lord willing, I'll be back again next Sunday night starting at 6. Till then, everybody, have a great week. All right. Stay safe. See ya. Oh, I leave quite an

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9: With your forecast, I'm Corey Hartman. Mostly clear tonight. Lows in the low 60s. Mostly sunny, a high around 86 on Monday. Monday night, scattered showers and thunderstorms and a low around 65. For Tuesday, showers and thunderstorms are likely with a high near 83. Tuesday night, more rain possible with a low around 63. On Wednesday, mostly cloudy, maybe a storm, 78. 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
15: With your forecast, I'm Corey Hartman. Mostly clear tonight. Lows in the low 60s. Mostly sunny. A high around 86 on Monday. Monday night, scattered showers and thunderstorms and a low around 65. For Tuesday, showers and thunderstorms are likely with a high near 83. Tuesday night, more rain possible with a low around 63. On Wednesday, mostly cloudy, maybe a storm, 78. If you're looking for a new place to live, stay, work, or play, check out Worthington, Minnesota. It's worth a look. Currently, 66 degrees.
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9: With your forecast, I'm Corey Hartman. Mostly clear tonight. Lows in the low 60s. Mostly sunny. A high around 86 on Monday. Monday night, scattered showers and thunderstorms and a low around 65. For Tuesday, showers and thunderstorms are likely with a high near 83. Tuesday night, more rain possible with a low around 63. On Wednesday, mostly cloudy, maybe a storm, 78. 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
14: Partly cloudy today. We'll get to 88 for a high this afternoon. Tonight, a few scattered thunderstorms, and a couple of those could be on the strong side, so stay weather aware here tonight. 65 the low tomorrow. Mostly cloudy, scattered showers, isolated thunderstorms, with a high tomorrow right around 84. 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I'm meteorologist Sean Cable. Right now it's 64.
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2: From ABC News, I'm Brian Clark. NATO countries meet this week in Turkey, and a Kremlin spokesman over the weekend said that Russia's at war with the West because of how the West supports Ukraine's military. Leading into the NATO summit, Russia continued to target Ukraine's capital. Officials in Kyiv say at least 11 people were killed in overnight strikes. But ABC's Selena Wang tells ABC's Start Here podcast, NATO itself is unsettled as President Trump departs tonight for Turkey.
3: We've got a lot of tension with our NATO allies. The president has repeatedly blasted them for not supporting the war in Iran, claiming they were not there for us. And also, he's repeatedly over the last year slammed our NATO allies for not spending enough on their own defense.
2: Tonight could be one of the biggest U.S. men's soccer games in history, a round of 16 contest in the World Cup with Belgium in Seattle. And leading goal scorer Phalarin Balogun can play for the U.S. after FIFA lifted his suspension stemming from a controversial red card. Sources tell ABC that President Trump called FIFA's president and asked him to review the decision. There's no indication that impacted the ultimate decision, but ABC's Sophie Flay says that other countries have objected, while U.S. star Christian Pulisic said of having Balogun in the lineup.
4: Just having him as a presence out there, he does so much. He runs off the ball. He always gives an option. He's constantly a threat and behind and to score. And obviously, as a team, it's really helpful.
2: Today in Utah, the man accused of killing conservative influencer Charlie Kirk last September is set to appear in front of a judge for evidence and testimony.
5: Tyler Robinson's attorneys tried to bar media coverage of his preliminary hearing today, but lost that bid. The judge is allowing microphones and reporters into court. Charlie Kirk's widow, Erica, has fought to have full media coverage of the case.
2: That's ABC's Alex Stone. His widow and parents are expected to be in the courtroom. You're listening to ABC News.
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1: President Trump will ring the opening bell at the New York Stock Exchange and NASDAQ today. He'll do it remotely from the Oval Office. It's to mark the start of the so-called Trump accounts, the investment accounts now available for children under 18. The president then departs for a NATO summit. ABC's Selena Wang has a preview.
2: President Trump leaves for the high-stakes NATO summit in Turkey, where he'll meet with world leaders on the wars in Iran and Ukraine. It comes as President Trump has been blasting our allies for not spending enough on their own defense and for refusing to get involved in the war in Iran.
1: The U.S. plays Belgium in a World Cup round of 16 game tonight, and top scorer Folarin Balogun can play after FIFA suspended his ban for a controversial red card. ABC's Sophie Flay has more.
3: Balogun's teammates are relieved, but other teams outraged by FIFA's decision.
4: It's a bad decision.
3: As for Belgium, who will now have to defend against Balogun tonight, their coach is mocking the decision, invoking April Fool's Day, saying, "I didn't know that at the World Cup, the 5th of July is actually the 1st of April."
1: Sources tell ABC President Trump called FIFA's president and asked him to review the matter. There's no indication that led to a change in the decision. 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
1: Killing conservative influencer Charlie Kirk in Utah last September, set to appear in court this week, and microphones and reporters will be allowed.
15: Today will be the beginning of what could be a week-long preliminary hearing, which will be like a mini-trial with evidence and testimony presented for the first time as prosecutors try to show the judge they have enough evidence to try Robinson. And for the first time, Kirk's family members will be in attendance. Alex Stone, ABC News, Provo, Utah.
1: Authorities in California are looking for the great drain robber. It's someone stealing sewer drain covers, as ABC's Luz Pena explains.
16: In the middle of the night, while residents in San Francisco's Bernal Heights neighborhood are sleeping, someone is stealing sewer drain covers. Replacing vent covers can cost about $20. San Francisco Public Works inspectors are walking the neighborhood, and once they find a missing vent, they're placing 30-day notices for homeowners to replace them. Multiple residents confirmed they have filed police reports, but the theft continues. Regarding the suspect, SFPD said no arrest has been made.
1: Australia's prime minister has apologized for making crude comments about Australian pop star and actress Kylie Minogue on a podcast. Prime Minister Anthony Albanese said he apologizes unequivocally for the comments. Several opposition lawmakers had criticized what he said, saying they were disrespectful to women, embarrassing and demeaning of the office. I'm Brian Clark, ABC.
17: Hot summer.
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20: 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Your full forecast, as well as more news and sports coming up after this message from our friends at EL Meng Jewelers.
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1: From the Brainerd Now Newsroom, I'm Noelle Lee. The sheriff's office says a man was killed in a UTV crash in Crow Wing County. The accident happened last Friday on County Road 22, where a 70-year-old man was injured and transported then by air ambulance to North Memorial. The man later died as a result of the injuries. The crash remains under investigation by the Crow Wing County Sheriff's Office. Slow-moving thunderstorms soaked isolated areas in Minnesota on the 4th of July. A whopping 3 inches of rain fell over a very short period of time and caused a flash flood warning in St. Cloud. The storm disabled vehicles with water up to the windows. That was at a Highway 23 underpass in downtown St. Cloud. Quarter-size hail quickly turned into half-dollar-size hail and eventually into ping-pong-size hail. St. Cloud again reported 3.26 inches of rain on the 4th of July. More storms are expected in Minnesota Tuesday night through Wednesday. Severe thunderstorms delayed recovery efforts of a man who submerged and did not resurface. This was on Mauville Lake in northern Minnesota on Friday. The Beltrami County Sheriff's Office said it received a report of a man who had gotten into the water from a boat. It did not resurface. As soon as the lake's area dive team arrived, everyone had to evacuate the lake as severe thunderstorms were moving into the area. After the storms passed, the dive team did recover the man's body. And this year marks a record 4th of July travel period. 72.2 million Americans hit the road and traveled at least 50 miles from home. TSA reports that they screened nearly 19 million travelers. And that's what's new. I'm Noelle Lee from the Brainerd Now Newsroom.
2: Thank you, Noelle. I'm Eric Grant with a look at your sports. World Cup results from yesterday. Erling Haaland netting a pair of goals to give Norway a 2-1 win over Brazil. It's the first time Norway has made the quarters at the World Cup. And Brazil legend Neymar announcing his retirement from the national team following the match. In Mexico, England went down to 10 men and still held on for a 3-2 win. Two more matchups highlight on the pitch today. Spain and Portugal duel while the United States battles Belgium in the round of 16. Stars and Stripes got great news from FIFA as Florian Bellingham is back on the pitch tonight. He received a red card. That suspension has been overturned. He's now eligible to play in tonight's matchup against Belgium. Star forward received that red card last week against Bosnia-Herzegovina, usually carrying an automatic suspension for the following game. U.S. is trying to make its first quarterfinals appearance at the World Cup since 2002. Chris Goddrup celebrating his fifth tour victory after finishing atop the leaderboard at the John Deere Classic. Goddrup shot a 20 under par to win the tournament by one stroke. Chase Briscoe taking home the checkered flag in the Euro 400. Driver of the 19-car edged Christopher Bell to earn the victory from Chicagoland Speedway. In the second race of NASCAR's in-season challenge, the field now heads to Georgia next Sunday for the Quaker State 400 Echo Park Speedway. 2026 NBA Summer League in Vegas starting this week. Timberwolves tipping off their schedule on Thursday. They'll be facing the Pelicans. Twins top the Yankees 6-1 in their rubber match from the Bronx. Joe Ryan earning the win, striking out 9 batters over 7 scoreless frames. Minnesota now winners of 3 of their last 4. They'll host the Cleveland Guardians for a 3-game series that starts tomorrow at Target Field. And the Lynx back at home after a 3-game road trip. Minnesota hosting the Connecticut Sun tonight at Target Center. Lynx looking to bounce back from their Friday night loss to the New York Liberty. That's been a look at your sports. I'm Eric Grant. Weather after this from Dell.
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2: Sunny skies today with a high near 88, south breeze 5 to 10, gusting to 15, 30% chance of showers, maybe a thunderstorm overnight tonight. With clouds, we drift back to around 64, south winds becoming gusting up to 15 miles an hour. Tomorrow, 40% chance of afternoon showers, thunderstorms, otherwise partly sunny and 84. Wednesday, a very, very good chance at some showers, maybe a thunderstorm in the afternoon. could reach 78, so temperatures will be cooling off here over the next couple of days. But Thursday, rebounding a bit, sunny skies and a high of around 81. We've got a light breeze out of the east now at around 3. A little bit of sunshine, mostly clear skies right now. Temperature is at 60. It's 11 minutes after 6. 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

0: 106.7 WJJY, today's best variety. Good morning, the post 4th of July edition of The Morning Mess. And flying solo again, I'm Eric Rantz, hanging out. Got you till 10 this morning. We've got a cash call that I'll do around 8:20 this morning. Trying to give away $382.62. 38262. Your Monday cash call totals being brought to you by First Western Bank and Trust. We also have missed connections coming up about an hour from now. Your chance at a $20 gift card to Black Bear Lodge and Saloon. That coming at you around 7:15 this morning. Stu's going to be joining with the weather as per usual. And we'll also have trivia, Lost Classic, all the things here as we wouldn't necessarily say recover. It was a busy weekend. A lot going on. We'll recap all the things here coming up. It's The Morning Mess at 106.7 WJJY.
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1: 106.7 WJJY, today's best variety, Ed Sheeran, Shape of You. It's 24 minutes after 6, your Monday morning, some sunshine, loving that. We're at 60 right now, so hope everybody had a safe 4th of July. Didn't see any big news stories about accidents happening in the Brainerd Lakes area at all. Maybe I just haven't dug deep enough, but hopefully yours was safe. Fairly uneventful, but good. Yeah, it was a busy one. Just seemed like there was always something to do. Kicked it off Friday night. Myself and a crew here from the radio station, some of our kiddos, we all went up and did the Nisswa Parade. That's always a good time. I realized about a third to half of the way through the Nisswa Parade that my light gray WJJY t-shirt was not the move to have been made on Friday. I should have tried to find a white one because I looked like a sweaty mess two-thirds to three-quarters of the way through the parade. And yeah, so apologize for being a sweaty mess in this Nisswa parade, but that was fun. A lot of people. It was great to see all the smiling faces, and kiddos were loving the candy, which was great. And then, let's see here. Next morning, got all together, headed over to Crosby with the family and just sat and watched the Crosby Parade. That was fantastic. Still questioning why it's not called the Crosby Ironton Parade since it's mainly in Ironton. But nonetheless, that parade, very, very good. Got there historically late, as we usually do. And crossed the street kind of over by Mac Daddy's Donut Garage. So in the second layer behind, and this wonderful gentleman in front of us asked if the kids could come forward and collect candy, so that was very nice of him to do that. So, yeah, Crosby Parade was great. And then Tess and a contingent also went up and did the Pequot Lakes Parade at noon. And then, of course, the Brainerd Parade at 6, which, in hindsight, great move to push it back. Could you imagine if the Brainerd Parade was at 4 o'clock on Saturday? Ooh, hard pass. That'd have been tough with the heavy rainfall we were getting at that time. So the 6 o'clock parade seemed to be the move there, so well done. Brainerd Community Action. Fireworks, spectacular. 20 minutes long. Unbelievable finale. So hopefully your 4th of July festivities were all well and good. And thank you for tuning in this morning. It's the Morning Mess at 106.7 WJJY.
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1: Your Lakes area weather for McGregor, Cross Lake, all the BLA. Mostly sunny skies today. Nice one, a little warm. 88 the high. South winds 5 to 10, gusting to 15. A slight chance of overnight rain showers, maybe an isolated thunderstorm with cloudy skies. We back down to about 64 with south winds 5 to 10, gusting to 15. A slight opportunity for some afternoon showers, thunderstorms tomorrow. Otherwise, partly sunny, looking at a high of around 84. And then a good chance of showers, maybe a thunderstorm on Wednesday. Possibly afternoon is what they're thinking, and high of around 78. We'll chat with Stu, see if he can narrow it down here in about 15, 20 minutes or so. Currently an east breeze, fairly light at 3. We do have some sun out there this morning. Our temperature bumping up already. We're at 62. Here's Black Eyed Peas at 106.7 WJJY.

0: The Morning Mess with Eric and Tess. Proudly riding the line between...
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0: There you go. The Backstreet Boys called Bottle Up, 106.7 WJJY. Today's best variety morning mess. Eric Rand flying solo. Stu joining in about 7 to 10 minutes, though. Update us on what we're going to be seeing here weather-wise for the next several days. It's 106.7 WJJY.
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0: Louis Capaldi, 106.7 WJJY, today's best variety. Ready to get back at it with Stu? 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
0: 11 minutes before 7, it's the morning mess. No tests today, and Stu Mock back, though. Hi, Stu.
9: Good morning, Eric. Happy Monday.
0: Happy Monday. How was the weekend? Was busy, I would imagine.
9: It was busy, and it was warm.
0: Yeah?
9: Yeah.
0: Did you get any precipitation in your neck of the woods on Saturday? Got plenty of that?
9: Oh, yeah.
0: Okay.
9: We got some. It was good. It felt really good while it was falling.
0: Yeah, right. Yeah, perfectly timed here for the most part. Well, maybe not for those that were maybe enjoying the water, but parade-wise, it was perfect time here. It hit us about 4 o'clock, and they had pushed the parade back.
9: Between what, 3 and 4, you picked up 2,300ths of an inch. That was nice.
0: Yeah, it was welcome, but came and went quick enough for the parade to start at 6, and nothing was disrupting the fireworks. So all in all, got some moisture that we needed and still was able to continue all the plans, so.
9: See?
0: Yeah, it was good stuff.
9: Mother Nature cares.
0: Occasionally.
9: Yeah.
0: How is she caring here the next couple of days, Stu?
9: Well, still sounds like summer. Those temps are going to be a little warmer, maybe not as hot as we saw last week. That's not all bad. But there will be some rain chance trying to edge in as well. Let's look at what shaped up this morning with one front way off to the south. Southern Illinois, Indiana, Ohio, that's where there's some rain. Oh, northern Indiana, lower Michigan, northern Ohio. There's another cold front. This is the one we watch. It's dropped into northwest North Dakota. The radar indicating some rain in northeast North Dakota, far northwest Minnesota. The heaviest precipitation north up into Winnipeg. Not a major concern yet for today with that cool front way to the west, but it will slowly march east. That's why I'd expect we start to look for a little rain chance quite late tonight. Call it early Tuesday morning and end of the day Tuesday. Some rain is possible. The front doesn't clear through here in a big hurry. That rain possibility lingers around through Tuesday night and into Wednesday. All said and done, I wouldn't be surprised by at least a half to 1 inch of rain. There'll be some folks get over an inch of rain out of all of this. The severe aspect, probably just heavy rains, maybe some strong winds. Some of those possibilities around late Tuesday night or on toward Wednesday as well. So today, mostly sunny skies, a nice way to start a week. 88, south winds about 5 to 15. They'll pick up a little bit. Becoming mostly cloudy late tonight, the chance of a shower or a very isolated thunderstorm. Down to 64, south winds at 5 to 15. Partly sunny Tuesday, scattered showers, could be a thunderstorm, especially later in the day. That high at about 84 as winds become northeast at 5. And Wednesday, mostly cloudy, showers, possible thunderstorm in the morning. Again, a chance later in the day. That high at about 78. Mostly sunny, 62. A nice start. Winds are northeast at 3. The barometer, 30.08. May rise a little yet today. And there's a minor fish feeding period, 11 until noon. A major, 5:15 to 7:15. And a minor tonight, 11:30 to 12:30.
0: All right, then. Okay. We'll take what we get, I suppose.
9: Yeah. Hmm. Hey, what other choice do we have?
0: Well, I've got another choice for you, Stu. If you don't like the warm and you don't like the rain,
9: okay,
0: you can just go into your snow room.
9: My snow room?
0: You don't have a snow room yet?
9: No.
0: Well, it's the latest luxury status symbol, so I assumed you had one.
9: Yeah, no.
0: No.
9: No.
0: Basically, it's the exact opposite of a sauna.
9: So it's cold and icy.
0: Yeah, icy walls, freezing temperature. You press a button, snow starts to blow around like a blizzard.
9: So, sounds great.
0: Sounds like it costs $130,000. Yeah. So you're only going to put one, or are you going to put two or three?
9: Yeah, none.
0: No. None?
9: No.
0: Yeah. I don't know. Well, there are the people out there that just don't even have air conditioning, and now there are other people that have snow rooms. But, yeah, so
9: wow.
0: That's evidently an option, the latest luxury status symbol. Snow rooms, if you're wealthy enough, you can have your own private winter and push that button,
9: whatever
0: it starts snowing.
9: It.
0: Yeah, right. Little too warm outside. Let's pretend we're in the Alps.
9: Let's go hang out in the snow room for a while.
0: Mm-hmm. So let's see here. What else? It is not necessarily like a wellness trend, but they are saying that may be the move in the next, who knows how long, months, okay, year, where, you know, if you've got the red light therapy or you've got, you know, a sauna at some of these wellness places, they may be also branching off into snow rooms as an option as well.
9: Okay.
0: But you're going to have a lot of visitors for $130,000 investments.
9: Yeah, I would think so. Yeah.
0: But
9: wow.
0: Just another something, the technology similar basically to what ski resorts have to create their snow and their blizzard-like conditions.
9: Right. Just in that little room that's basically a freezer.
0: Yeah, for the most part, yeah. It's an ice box, really. Yeah.
9: Yeah, it can hang my spare quarters of beef in there, you know.
0: You could. Think about that. That's a cheap freezer.
9: Uh-huh.
0: Maybe not cheap.
9: No, not cheap, no.
0: Not cheap. No. Yeah. $130,000, so whenever you have that laying around, go ahead and just, you know.
9: Yeah, I think I would be shot down on that one.
0: You think so?
9: Yeah.
0: I mean, it would be, especially where you are, it's not like you get cold weather over there ever.
9: Yeah, right.
0: Be a treat to just be able to hop in there and crank her down to 20 below.
9: You know, when it's 95 and humid, you wouldn't get me out of there.
0: Right, isn't that true? Yeah.
9: I'm where it's cold. Leave me alone.
0: Be all right. Well, moving forward, you having any fried chicken today during National Fried Chicken Day?
9: Probably not.
0: No.
9: No, there's a big piece of beef laying there for my supper.
0: Well, there you go. Okay. Will it be laying there tomorrow, potentially?
9: No.
0: Oh, okay. It's going to disappear one way or another today, huh?
9: It's going away this evening.
0: Can't believe it made it this far.
9: Well, it just came home.
0: Oh, okay. Got it. Good for you. We ran into some really good brats over the weekend that we made, and we had some leftover last night. That was pleasant. Just
9: leftover brats? What are you talking
0: about? I know. Well, there was an extra package that we didn't make the day before. That's how it was left over.
9: All right.
0: Yeah. So, I know. It's good stuff. We had a few people over, and my wife made this new pasta salad that I was really enjoying until I bit into a green olive. Then it got me looking at the rest of my bites moving forward. And the funny thing is I had already had a portion the day before when she made it the first time. It was one of those, you know, if it sits, the longer it sits, the more flavor it has type thing. So
9: right.
0: I had a good half bowl full the day before and I didn't find any, but.
9: Yeah, this is really good.
0: It was. Till one of those got me. Oh.
9: Uh-huh.
0: I don't know why, but.
9: Yeah, well.
0: Yeah.
9: Well, you had to talk about brats, so I have to bring up Johnsonville,
0: mm-hmm.
9: which really is a city in Wisconsin.
0: Okay.
9: Right over there.
0: Right there.
9: And they had a little get-together yesterday.
0: Okay.
9: And they're having one tonight called the Pretzel Bender, and it features a midnight parade in downtown Johnsonville.
0: Oh, a midnight parade.
9: Yes.
0: Okay. Well, are you going to be attending?
9: Yeah, no.
0: Why not?
9: Because that's at midnight. That's the middle of the night for me.
0: What time do you go to bed?
9: Oh, by 9, if not earlier.
0: Oh, my. Okay. Oh, yeah. You like your beauty sleep then.
9: My wife is old. She wants to go to bed early. Honey, let's go to bed.
0: My wife is old. Love it.
9: She's normally the one that's heading first.
0: Yeah. All right, Stu. Well, appreciate the time. We'll reconvene here in about less than an hour or so and do it all over again, all right?
9: Sounds good. We'll see you then.
0: All right. Thanks a lot, Stu. Music from Tate McRae now. This is Greedy in the Morning Mess at 106.7 WJJY.

0: including Belgium, have objected. More than 60 million people in the Northeast under a flood watch as extreme heat moves into the Carolinas. It was deadly over the weekend, and ABC's Jim Ryan says the first signs of trouble are muscle spasms and cramps.
1: Heat exhaustion brings heavy sweating and dizziness. Stay in the heat and confusion can set in.
2: That confusion could be a symptom of heat stroke, which is an emergency. That is the time to call 911 or get someone to emergent care immediately without delay.
1: ABC News medical contributor Dr. Alok Patel. On average, extreme heat kills twice as many Americans every year as the next deadliest weather threat.
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0: The man accused of killing conservative influencer Charlie Kirk last year is set to appear in front of a judge today.
6: For the first time in this case, Charlie Kirk's parents and his wife Erica will attend today's hearing in what's expected to be like a mini trial that could last all week. Prosecutors will be laying out parts of their case with evidence and testimony to prove to a judge they have probable cause to move forward to trial. 10 months after allegedly shooting and killing Charlie Kirk, Tyler Robinson still has not entered a plea. Today, he will begin to hear the case against him. Alex Stone, ABC News, Provo, Utah.
0: The Wayne County, Ohio sheriff said 3 people, including an officer, were killed in a shooting. The suspect was also killed. Authorities say it happened during a disturbance in Rittman, southwest of Akron in Wayne County. Authorities say the officers immediately started taking fire as they arrived. A group of proclaimed white nationalists marched through Washington, D.C. during the weekend's July 4th celebrations. Now a cabinet member is responding.
7: Hundreds of people participated in the march, covering their faces and wearing hats featuring the logo of the Patriot Front. The group was heard chanting the words, "Reclaim America." When President Trump's Interior Secretary Doug Burgum was asked about the march, he cited the First Amendment. Now, the Anti-Defamation League says the Patriot Front is responsible for most of the white supremacist propaganda distributed in the U.S.
0: It's ABC's Karen Hua. I'm Brian Clark, ABC News.
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15: From the Brainerd Now newsroom, good morning. I'm Noelle Lee. Police say a teenage boy who was pistol whipped by a group of males crashed a party in Duluth early Friday morning. Initial information shows there was a party and three masked males attempted to

0: crashed that party. A gun was fired during the confrontation, but nobody was shot. The boy was treated at a local hospital and is now being held at Arrowwood Juvenile Center for possession of a gun without a permit and carrying while intoxicated. And Baxter Walmart has poured more than $11 million into their major remodel of its Baxter Supercenter. They promise faster pickup and a cleaner, easier to navigate layout for shoppers across the BLA area. Sunny weather brought out a record crowd for the Breezy Point 5K near Island Lake over the fourth weekend. More than 600 registered runners participated in this fun event. It supports recovery services through the Minnesota Adult and Teen Challenge. Steve Paulson has hosted the event for 18 years, and they raised over $145,000 last year for the cause. Race participants also help support Minnesota Adult and Teen Challenge through donations during registration and at the event. Every contribution helps provide hope, recovery, and a brighter future for individuals and families affected by addiction. And this year marks a record 4th of July travel period, with 72.2 million Americans traveling at least 50 miles from home. The TSA reporting they screened nearly 19 million travelers. And that's what's new. I'm Noel Lee from the Brainerd Now Newsroom.
1: Thank you, Noel. I'm Eric Grant with a look at your sports. World Cup results from yesterday. Erling Haaland netting a pair of goals to give Norway a 3-2 upset victory over Brazil. It's the first time Norway made the quarters in World Cup play. Brazil legend Neymar announcing his retirement from the national team following the match. In Mexico, England went down to 10 men, still held on for a 3-2 win. Two more matchups highlight the pitch today. Spain and Portugal duel while the United States battles Belgium in the round of 16 from Seattle. Stars and Stripes got great news from FIFA as Flo Balogun is going to be back on the field. His suspension overturned. He's now eligible to play in the pivotal match. The star forward received a red card in last week's game against Bosnia-Herzegovina, which usually carries an automatic suspension for the following game. The U.S. is trying to make its first quarterfinals appearance at the Cup since 2002. Chris Goddard celebrating his fifth tour victory after finishing atop the leaderboard at the John Deere Classic. One by one stroke, he shot 20 under par. Chase Briscoe took home the checkered flag this Sunday. Driver of the 19 car edged Christopher Bell to earn the victory at Chicagoland Speedway in the second race of NASCAR's in-season challenge. Now the field makes a U-turn and heads to Georgia for Sunday's Quaker State 400 at Echo Park Speedway. 2026 NBA Summer League in Vegas starting later on this week. T-Wolves tipping off Thursday night against the New Orleans Pelicans. Twins topping the Yankees 6-1 in their rubber match from the Bronx. Joe Ryan, quite the game, striking out 9 batters over 7 scoreless frames. Minnesota now winners of 3 of their last 4, hosting the Cleveland Guardians for an interdivision matchup 3-game series starting tomorrow night at Target Field. Those games on Cool 103.5. And the Lynx back home after a 3-game road trip. They're hosting the Connecticut Sun tonight at Target Center. Lynx looking to rebound from their recent loss to the New York Liberty on Friday night in Jersey. It's been a look at your sports. I'm Eric Grant. We'll check your weather after this from Dell.
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1: Looking at mostly sunny day today, 88 the high, south winds 5 to 15, 30% chance of overnight showers, maybe a thunderstorm between 1 and 3 in the morning, mostly cloudy otherwise, 64, partly sunny tomorrow, slight chance for an afternoon shower or storm, 84. Into Wednesday, our best chance of disturbances, if you will, for the week. Showers, possibly a thunderstorm in the afternoon, high of around 78 for Thursday. Rebounding a bit, mostly sunny skies and a high of around 81. We've got a southeast breeze now at 7, some sunshine, and we're at 66, nearly 11 after 7. 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

0: Hozier, 106.7 WJJY, today's best variety morning mess with Eric and Tess, but without Tess today. But yeah, we're keeping it going here. We do have that cash call total coming up a little over an hour away. $382.62 is your cash call total for around 8:20 this morning. 382.62, your Monday cash call updates being brought to you by First Western Bank and Trust. And it is now time for Missed Connections Monday. We've got a story to read to you about an interaction that a couple people had with one another. And you get to listen to the story. And then afterwards, you can call in and answer a trivia question regarding the story. If you get that question correct, you get a $20 certificate to the Black Bear Lodge and Saloon. Not bad for a couple minutes worth of listening to a story here on the radio, right? All right, 828-1067 is the number. We will have said story in just a couple of moments. First, though, do want you to listen to some rules.
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0: Thank you, Jessica. All right, here's today's Missed Connection story. To the aunt and niece who somehow managed to be at what felt like every parade this 4th of July weekend, I got one question. What exactly was in those pink and silver tumblers? Because whatever it was had you two operating at a level of 4th of July enthusiasm I don't think I've ever witnessed. Every time our float came down another street, there you were. Same matching outfits, same lawn chairs, and somehow the same two smiles pointed right at me. You took me by surprise at the Nisswa Parade. And it took me throughout that entire parade, a good part of the Crosby Parade, and about a third of Pequot's to confirm that you weren't sisters, but aunt and niece. Only 5 years apart, I was told. And kids about the same age, and apparently sharing the exact same sense of humor. Every time I'd grab a handful of candy, I'd hear one of you yell, "Nice form! Throw the good stuff over here!" Well, when you say it like that, how's a guy supposed to resist? Suddenly, I found myself digging past the generic fruit candy from Fleet Farm to make sure the Starburst, Airheads, and Nerd Gummy Clusters landed in your direction. Meanwhile, the kids were happily collecting everything while you two were negotiating candy trades like Wall Street brokers. I'm pretty sure I watched one of you celebrate catching a Kit Kat like you won the lottery, while the other one looked personally offended when a box of raisins landed within 10 feet of your chairs. Who tosses raisins at a parade anyway? By the Brainerd Parade, I wasn't even looking in the crowd anymore. I was looking for those tumblers, figuring out where to aim. I have no idea what was making you guys laugh so hard all weekend, but every flirty comment and dramatic, "Hey, candy guy," made tossing candy a whole lot more entertaining. So the aunt and the niece with the pink and silver tumblers, if you happen to hear this, thanks for making every parade route a little more fun. And next year, if you're willing to reveal whatever magical 4th of July concoction was in those cups, I'll make sure you've got dibs on the good candy. So there we go. It's your Missed Connection story. Take a call here at 218-828-1067. Ask a question and see if we can send somebody to the Black Bear Lodge and Saloon. Good morning, JJY. Who's this? Okay. Didn't have interest in it. That was a loud hang-up, too. Perfect for a Monday morning. My ears are now officially cleaned out, so thank you for that. JJY, good morning. Who's this?
2: John.
0: John, how you doing?
2: Oh, good. How are you, Eric?
0: Oh, not bad at all. Were you paying attention to the story?
2: Well, hopefully.
0: Okay. All right. Here's the question. You get it right, you get the $20 certificate to the Black Bear Lodge and Saloon. Those tumblers, they had matching tumblers. What colors were those tumblers?
2: Pink and silver tumblers.
0: Pink and silver tumblers. Way to go, John. Never a doubt. I knew you had it in you. Perfect. How was your 4th of July weekend?
2: Wonderful. Outstanding.
0: Good deal.
2: All right.
0: It was pretty good. Busy, but good. So, yeah, I will get this certificate to the Black Bear Lodge and Saloon in the mail for you later on today, okay?
2: Well, thank you so much. You guys got a wonderful, wonderful show.
0: Oh, well, thank you for the kind words, John. We will talk to you next month, all right?
2: Okay, well, yes. Talk to you next month.
0: Sounds good. Bye-bye. Thanks, John. There we go. All right. Missed Connections done for another day. It'll be back next Monday. Bruno Mars music now. The Morning Mess continues at 106.7 WJJY.

0: 1067 WJJY, today's best variety. Good morning, it's the morning mess. Eric minus Tess. We've got a few things in the Lakes area going on. Aiken County Fair firing up Wednesday through Saturday at the County Fairgrounds in Aiken. Bulls and Barrels event's going to be Saturday at 4 o'clock. Of course, all the fun fair things, you can find out a list over at aikenfair.com.
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0: And checking out your weather for Long Prairie, outing all the Brainerd Lakes area. Mostly sunny skies today, 88 the anticipated high with south winds 5 to 10. Could gust up to 15. Mostly cloudy skies overnight tonight, low down to 64. We could see a shower or thunderstorm in the overnight hours. Partly sunny tomorrow, slight opportunity for an afternoon shower or thunderstorm, 84 for the high. And into Wednesday, we are looking at the probability of showers and thunderstorms. Stu is saying anywhere from a half to an inch expected on Wednesday with a high of around 78. We warm to 81 with sun on Thursday. Right now, we do have that slight breeze about 8 miles an hour right now. A mostly sunny sky, and our temperature is at 66 with the latest from Gracie Abrams. 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

0: Ed Sheeran, 106.7 WJJY, today's best variety morning mess with Eric and Tess, but no Tess this morning, so just got me. Oh, and Todd Swedberg from Tanner Nissan. Good morning, Todd.
1: Good morning, Eric.
0: How are things?
1: Things are good.
0: Yeah?
1: Yeah. We had a great start to the month already. We've got some new incentives from Nissan. The big news is this past week, J.D. Power, who's the leader in testing and ranking the best of the best in the automotive world, they just ranked our Nissan Rogue their number one SUV in its class in their 2026 annual quality study. So it's topping the Honda CR-V, the Toyota RAV4, the Hyundai, the Kias. I mentioned to you last week, I got to drive all of these competitive makes at a training event down at Canterbury Park probably a week and a half ago, and I can honestly say it blew them away.
0: Nice.
1: It is just such a fantastic vehicle. Comfortable, lots of power. Good testament, I'm in my fourth Nissan Rogue lease right now, and I just love them.
0: Yeah, it says a lot.
1: Some of the other deals going on are Pathfinders, Rogues, Frontiers have $3,500 to $4,500 in rebates, or you can take the 0% for 60 months, plus the big discounts that Jason's doing on them. 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The all-new, recently redesigned Sentra SV with a cold weather package, heated seats, heated steering wheel, all that good stuff. The phone app that lets you start it and do about 30 other things from anywhere in the world. 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
0: Nice.
1: So, yeah, stop in to see me, Todd Swedberg, here at Tanner Nissan. I'd love to get you behind the wheel and put some dreams in your driveway.
0: All right. That sounds like a plan, Todd. We'll get him over there. You have a good one. We'll talk soon.
1: All right. You too. Appreciate you. Bye.
0: Todd Swedberg, Tanner Nissan in Brainerd.
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0: Charlie XCX, 106.7 WJJY, today's best variety. Chatting with Stu here in just a couple of minutes on The Morning Mess. First, though, yeah, parades for the most part all in the books and done for another year. 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
0: And welcoming back in JJY meteorologist Stu Muck to the mess. Hiya, Stu.
3: Howdy, Eric.
0: And anything significant change other than a lot of coffee disappearing since the last time we spoke?
3: Coffee's disappeared. The dog is ready to go for the day. Let's go. We're not moving quickly enough.
0: Breakfast time. Come on, Dad.
3: It is time to go.
0: What's taking you so long?
3: Poor dog.
0: I know.
3: He had a horrible weekend.
0: Oh, I bet he did.
3: Our daughter brought him the trimmings off a prime rib she had Friday night.
0: Okay. Sounds
3: so
0: miserable.
3: Yeah. Yeah. Saturday morning went to breakfast with all the regular guys, and the one guy ordered a tenderloin steak with his breakfast.
0: Yeah.
3: Sent about a 3x3 chunk of that home for the hound dog. He's had a miserable weekend.
0: Wow. Okay. So now, are you far enough away from fireworks that they don't affect Memphis? No?
3: Wild.
0: What's that?
3: He was wild.
0: No, I was wondering how. Yeah.
3: It messed with him in a big way.
0: Oh, does it typically?
3: Oh, yeah.
0: Yeah.
3: Thunderstorms are horrible. Fireworks are worse.
0: Uh-huh. Yeah, the one downside, I guess.
3: He's happy it's over.
0: Oh, I'm sure, yeah. Till next time, right. So thunderstorms, though, you mentioned. Not today, but in the next couple of days, we have a possibility?
3: Yeah, small chance.
0: Okay.
3: I wouldn't get all worried that we're going to have some really stormy weather. I don't think so, but we are going to have some changes here. And it has a lot to do with a cool front way off in northwest North Dakota. And the radar indicates the rain northeast North Dakota up into Winnipeg, just into far northwest Minnesota. That front doesn't just sweep right in here. It takes its very good-natured time. That's why I'd expect mid or late part of tonight, you know, early morning tomorrow, there could be a scattered shower. There may be a thunderstorm. That chance lasts as we head into early Tuesday. Again, later Tuesday, as the sky warms up, showers and possibly a thunderstorm may develop, with a rain chance overnight Tuesday, lingering into Wednesday as well. All told, from what may happen before daybreak tonight on through Wednesday. We could add up to near a half and even one inch. Localized heavier amounts are a possibility because that front's not moving all that quickly. Localized heavier rains become more of a possibility. That could be the worst thing we talk about, unless with a thunderstorm there'd be some strong winds or something. Otherwise, just rain that could get a bit on the heavy side on through midweek. Temperatures still very pleasant, more like normal. The normal is 82. I expect that could be about our cool day. Well, maybe a degree or two below that for Wednesday. Warm it up after that, back to normal and above, right on through the upcoming weekend. So today, mostly sunny, very fine, about 88. The south wind's about 5 to 15. Overnight, becoming mostly cloudy, a late night shower, a possible thunderstorm. We drop to 64, south winds 5 to 15. Partly sunny Tuesday, rain early, a chance of a shower or even thunderstorm later afternoon, about 84, and winds will become northeast later tomorrow at about 5. And then Wednesday, mostly cloudy, showers, could be some thunderstorms. I'd expect the high at 78. And south winds become north, increasing tomorrow at about 5 to 15. Sunny and 66. Currently, winds are southeast at 8. The barometer has dropped a bit, 30.07. And there is the minor fish feeding period, 11 till noon. The major, 5:15 to 7:15 tonight. And the minor, 11:30 to 12:30.
0: Okay.
3: So there.
0: Yeah. So were you able to pry your daughter away from her phone and all the updates on the Taylor Swift, Travis Kelce wedding Friday night?
3: She followed it, but I don't think it was her sole deal, you know?
0: Okay, yeah. Well, happened Madison Square Garden Friday night in front of about 1,000 guests, which that is one of those things with the popularity of both of those individuals, Travis Kelce and Taylor Swift, to narrow that down to 1,000 people.
3: Yeah, that's a small crowd.
0: Had to be exhausting. I can't even imagine how you, I mean, I remember when my wife and I were talking about our invite list. Okay. I'm the youngest of probably 25 cousins by a good 8-9 years. And not that I don't like them or being around them, but there are some that are 15 to 20 years older than me that I couldn't pick out of a lineup.
3: Yep. Invite them and all of their kids, too, because that's what you have to do.
0: Have to invite kids now? Is that a thing?
3: Things, well, that was, kids? We talked about that when we got married.
0: Yeah. But
3: you know, we were like you. We were in our 30s, and some of my cousins were already retired and in their 70s.
0: Right.
3: Yeah.
0: Mm-hmm. But if you don't invite them and they catch wind, well, why does this cousin and this cousin get invited? But
3: no, we didn't do that.
0: You didn't?
3: We didn't do that.
0: Okay.
3: It just didn't happen.
0: Oh.
3: It was a small wedding.
0: Okay. Yeah. Well, I would say with the number of people that Taylor Swift and Travis Kelce know, 1,000 guests was probably a pretty small wedding, too.
3: Yeah, they shaved on that list quite a bit.
0: Oh, can't even imagine. Like, where do you draw the line, you know, between professional and French? I mean, I was looking at the, if I can find the rumored celebrity guests that were there.
3: Oh, and some of them I've never heard of. Who?
0: Well, and I'm curious as to, like, what really, like, what relationship does Hugh Grant have with Taylor Swift or Travis Kelce or Tom Cruise? I mean, not that they can't be invited. That's not what I'm saying, but it just, I don't know. Wedding.
3: Yeah, it's a little out there.
0: A little bit, yeah. But, you know, other noteworthy things, evidently, Sir Paul McCartney was there, Stevie Nicks, they both performed. I read that Paul McCartney sang "I Want to Hold Your Hand," and it was the first time he performed that song in public in over 6 decades.
3: Yeah, that's what I saw.
0: So how does that conversation go about? Like, here's an invite to perform at the wedding. Oh, but by the way, this is the song you need to play if you're coming. Probably.
3: Yeah, you tell Sir Paul this is what you're singing?
0: Mm. Right. Well, I haven't sang that number in 60 years. Well,
3: practice
0: that's what,
3: up, boy.
0: Yeah. Do you need a teleprompter? Do you know the words still? nice. This does not surprise me at all. They didn't have a wedding party. Again.
3: Okay, yeah, I heard, I saw that.
0: All of the people that they know. I mean, how do you narrow it down to 5, 7, 10?
3: Right.
0: Without hurting feelings. So they just did Jason Kelce, Travis's brother, was his best man. And Austin, Taylor's younger brother, was her man of honor. So, yep. No wedding party. Great move there because
3: now you're
0: eliminating that aspect of somebody being upset.
3: If your feelings were hurt, you're not alone.
0: Right. Yeah. Everybody's feelings were hurt because nobody was a bridesmaid.
3: Yep.
0: There were no groomsmen. So, what are you going to get mad about? So, but yeah, no phones in the event. That was not a surprise.
3: No.
0: But it was funny watching the videos afterwards. Of course, the paparazzi was outside the venue, Madison Square Garden. And
3: of course,
0: when people were getting into their rides home or their cabs or whatever it was, they were being asked all sorts of questions. And a few of the times it was just, you could tell, I think I saw one video of Taylor's aunt being questioned as she was getting into her vehicle. And somebody just asked the simple question, oh, what food did you guys have? And you could see her pausing and you could tell the gears were grinding, like, what can I talk about? Or do I never get to speak to my niece again if I answer this question? A lot of good food. A lot of good food is all she said.
3: A lot of good food.
0: Good answer there. Kept it between the lines. And even Travis's Kelce mom was, somebody asked her about a few of the details, and she said, I can't really say a whole lot. So,
3: yep, just deal with it. Sorry.
0: Everything before the wedding was kept pretty close to the vest, and it seems like everything afterwards is as well. I just hope they don't, and I don't think they'll monetize this at all. I can't imagine it.
3: No.
0: You know, I just...
3: No, I can't. Can't imagine they would do that. I read somewhere they each made some huge donations before.
0: So they made
3: some charities and things.
0: A total of $26 million,
3: which it is, yep.
0: Is 13 each, which is her favorite number, 13, doubled to 26. But
3: that's cool.
0: Yeah. I mean, that's great. That's one of those things like, oh, really? Now you're going to get mad at them for something? You're going to get mad at them for shutting down New York City for a day? They just donated $26 million to local charities. How can you hate on them for that?
3: Yep.
0: So, but yeah, the wedding of the century, so to speak, as far as here in America, is now officially done.
3: Woohoo!
0: Now what are we going to talk about for the next year and a half?
3: Oh, something will come up.
0: I'm sure it will. But, yeah. I didn't get my invite. You didn't get your invite.
3: Nope. My daughter didn't get hers. She was heartbroken.
0: That would have been something.
3: I don't think they go by your listening percentage on Spotify. I'm sorry.
0: That would have been interesting had, like Travis picked out, like, 4 or 5 super fans to invite to the wedding. And then all of a sudden she picks out a few of her fans, like just very in general, random, like, hey, you want to come to the wedding? Because she's done the reverse a little bit. Like she's either shown up at a wedding or she's like sent wedding gifts to people that have invited her to just fans that have invited her. And well, when they had the guest list at 1,000, though, probably not a whole lot of, you're not going to bump some of your A-list stars for.
3: Nope.
0: A couple of super fans, I guess.
3: Yeah, you're just some schmo. Go ahead.
0: Yeah. But, well, there it was, though. That was, other than the fireworks, that was the celebrity highlight of the weekend, I guess. There wasn't anything other than, Joey Chestnut eating 66 hot dogs in 10 minutes.
3: Oh, I didn't hear that. 66.
0: He was very disappointed because his record was 76.
3: Ugh.
0: Dogs and buns. I can't watch that when they dip the buns in the water and then
3: just smush them. It in there.
0: Yeah.
3: Yeah.
0: Yeah.
3: No, that doesn't sit right.
0: No, not at all. But We don't have to deal with that until next year again now, I suppose.
3: Woohoo!
0: All right, Stu, we will chat again tomorrow morning.
3: Absolutely. That works for you. We'll see you then.
0: Thanks a lot, Stu. Appreciate it. It's 106.7 WJJY. Brainerd, Baxter, and Hillman, good morning. It's 8 o'clock.
4: From ABC News, I'm Brian Clark. Extreme heat over the weekend was blamed for at least 25 deaths in New Jersey, and now the heat's given way in the Northeast to heavy rains. 40 million people are under a flood watch, says ABC meteorologist Ginger Z.
5: A lot of people needed rain, but flood watches now from Virginia and North Carolina up through Pittsburgh, Pennsylvania, and over to Hartford and even New Bedford. Rhode Island is in a flood watch as well, New York City.
4: The severe weather also complicated holiday travel, says ABC's Matt Rivers in New York.
6: Overnight, more than 1,000 flight cancellations, with thousands more delayed. This as a Delta plane in Chicago reportedly struck by fireworks Saturday.
7: A tower which had a firework hit our plane, Delta 1076, we're continuing.
6: Delta saying the flight safely landed and taxied to the gate.
4: Air travel also complicated last night at Boston's Logan Airport because of a jet fueling system outage that led the FAA to implement a ground stop. The problem's been resolved. President Trump will fly overseas for the first time on the new Air Force One jet donated by Bahrain. His destination, Turkey, for the NATO summit, says ABC Stephen Portnoy.
8: The president has aired his anger at the NATO partners for not taking part in the Iran war effort. He's even said he wouldn't be heading to the summit this week were it not being hosted by his friend, Turkish President Recep Tayyip Erdogan. In an effort to smooth things over,

0: Americans hit the road and traveled at least 50 miles from home. TSA reports that they screened nearly 19 million travelers. And that's what's new. I'm Noelle Lee from the Brainerd Now Newsroom.
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1: After 8 days trapped beneath earthquake rubble in Venezuela, one incredible survivor is finally back on four paws. Rescue crews heard faint barking coming from the debris and carefully worked for hours before pulling Buddy, a six-year-old dog, to safety. Tired but wagging his tail, Buddy greeted his rescuers with kisses and quickly won hearts around the world. In the middle of unimaginable loss, his rescue is offering families and first responders a much-needed reminder that hope can still be found even in the toughest moments. It's been your happy headlines. Today, now on to sports. World Cup results. Erling Haaland netting a pair of goals to give Norway a 2-1 win over Brazil. It's the first time Norway made the quarters at the World Cup. Brazil legend Neymar announcing his retirement from the national team following the match. In Mexico, England went down to 10 men and still held on for a 3-2 win. Two more matchups highlight the pitch today. Spain and Portugal duel, while the United States battles Belgium in the round of 16. From Seattle. Stars and Stripes getting great news from FIFA as Flo Balogun is going to be able to play. His suspension has been overturned. He'll be ready for this pivotal matchup. Star forward received a red card in last week's game against Bosnia-Herzegovina, which usually carries an automatic suspension following the following game. U.S. trying to make its first quarterfinals appearance at the World Cup since 2002. Chris Goddard celebrating his fifth tour victory at the John Deere Classic. He won by one stroke, shooting 20 under par. Chase Briscoe taking home the checkered flag yesterday as well. Driver of the 19 car, edging Christopher Bell to earn the victory at Chicagoland Speedway. They do battle in Georgia for the Quaker State 400 at Echo Park Speedway next Sunday. Minnesota Twins topping the Yankees 6-1 in the rubber match from the Bronx. Yankees really struggling. Joe Ryan earning the win, striking out 9 batters over 7 scoreless frames. Twins have now won 3 of their last 4. They welcome in the Cleveland Guardians for a 3-game series starting tomorrow night at Target Field. 2026 NBA Summer League from Vegas starting later this week. T-Wolves tipping off Thursday night against the New Orleans Pelicans. And the Lynx back home after a 3-game road trip. They're looking to rebound after their loss to the New York Liberty on Friday night. They host the Connecticut Sun at Target Center this evening. That's been a look at your sports. I'm Eric Grant. Stu's weather after this from Dell.
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4: We're in for a mostly sunny Monday, that high 88, the south wind at 5 to 15. But tonight's skies become mostly cloudy, a late night shower, possible thunderstorm building in, about 64, south winds 5 to 15. Partly sunny tomorrow, showers especially toward afternoon, there could be a thunderstorm, 84, winds become northeast around 5. And Wednesday, mostly cloudy, scattered showers, possibly a thunderstorm in the morning, a chance lingering later in the day, the high 70. I'm JJY meteorologist Stu Muck.
1: Thank you, Stu. We've got sunshine now, light breeze out of the southeast around 5, and boom, there we are, 70 degrees. It's 11 minutes after 8. 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

0: Taylor, I knew it, I knew you. From the Toy Story 5 soundtrack, 106.7 WJJY, Lakes Area's best variety, 14 minutes after 8 is the morning mess. Eric Grant flying solo this morning. I've got that cash call coming up here in just a few minutes. $382.62 is the total. 38262, going to try to give that away here in just a couple of minutes. 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If they need some extra care, you want them to be in their home for as long as possible, you might need to utilize the services of Home Instead. 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
0: All right, it is cash call time. $382.62. Going to try to give that chunk of change away now. 38262. We go to the phones as you listen to Alex Warren. Here's Fever Dream. It's the Morning Mess at 106.7 WJJY.

0: Alex Warren, Fever Dream, 106.7 WJJY. Today's best variety. I'm Eric Grant, so we tried giving that cash call away. It was a sell call that we did to a number registered in the Brainerd area. In fact, it was somebody that registered their cell phone number this year, like in the last 7 months. They went online to 1067wjjy.com or the JJY app powered by CRMC and actively registered their cell phone number in hopes that we call them. 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
0: Lakes area weather for Nisswa, Randall, all the BLA. We are looking at a mostly sunny sky today for a high of around 88. South winds 5 to 10, gusting to 15. Slight chance for an overnight shower or thunderstorm. Mostly cloudy skies, otherwise 64 for the low. Partly sunny tomorrow, maybe an afternoon shower, a stray thunderstorm, a slight possibility. 84 for tomorrow's high, and then a good chance for some rain showers, maybe a thunderstorm on Wednesday. High of around 78, warming back up to 81 with sun on Thursday. Winds out of the southeast around 7 right now, mostly sunny. We are at 71. Totally useless trivia in a hot second. Here's Lady Gaga first at 106.7 WJJY in the Morning Mess with Eric and Tess.

0: Best Dance, 106.7 WJJY, today's best variety. It's 8:30 on a Monday morning. That sunshine continuing to make its presence known out there. Nice, nice start to the week. I know it's Monday, but it's a sunny Monday. It's a sunny, bloody Monday. That didn't really work, sorry.
1: And now another useless fact.
0: It is time to play Totally Useless Trivia. 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Whether you want one of those delicious steamed subs, you want to dive into the soup selection, salads, whatever you want, to get you pretty close to a filling meal. Firehouse Subs $10 certificate can be yours. First caller in with the correct answer at 828-1067 is going to win that certificate to Firehouse. Has some rules that we'd appreciate you listen to first. Here they are.
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0: Perfect. Thank you, Shannon. 828-1067 is the phone number if you want to wager a guess here for Totally Useless Trivia, but I suppose you want the question. Here it is. The average person spends nearly 3 hours a week doing this. What is it? The average person spends nearly 3 hours a week doing this. 828-1067, caller number one. That is not the right guess. Thanks so much for calling in, though. That was fun. New caller number one. Hi, do you have a guess?
3: The bathroom.
0: All right. That is not the correct answer. No, it's quite the guess, though, to start us off. But no, not the bathroom. The average person spends nearly 3 hours a week doing this. In hindsight, I'm glad that he just gave us the G version of that guess. That is much appreciated. Caller number two.
4: Taking a nap.
0: That sounds great. No, that is not the correct answer. Not the answer I'm looking for this morning. Thanks for the call, though. 218-828-1067 if you have a guess here for Totally Useless Trivia. Good morning. Caller number three.
5: Daydreaming.
0: Another really good guess. That is not the answer. Thanks so much for calling. 218-828-1067. The average person spends nearly 3 hours a week doing this. Caller number four.
6: Hello.
0: Hi, caller four. What's your guess?
6: I say complaining about their job.
0: You say complaining about their job. I say that is correct. That's 100% the answer, yes. Who is this?
6: My name's Roy.
0: Roy. Do you feel you fall within that 3 hour window, Roy?
6: Oh, at least 3 hours, probably a day.
0: A day, I was gonna say that's almost a full time job in itself. Then is complaining about your actual job. So,
6: yeah.
0: Okay, all right, Roy. $10 certificate to Firehouse Subs is all yours. If you wouldn't mind just hanging tight, I'll get your info so we can get this out in the mail to you. All right.
6: Sounds good. I appreciate it.
0: All right. You bet. Thanks, Roy. Yes, the average person spends nearly 3 hours a week complaining about their job. If you complain about it so much, maybe you find something else. Or maybe you're just one of those types of people that likes complaining just to complain. Here's Louis Capaldi at JJY. Oh.

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8: We're in for a mostly sunny Monday, that high 88, the south wind at 5 to 15. But tonight's skies become mostly cloudy, a late night shower, possible thunderstorm building in, about 64, south winds 5 to 15. Partly sunny tomorrow, showers especially toward afternoon, there could be a thunderstorm, 84, winds become northeast around 5. And Wednesday, mostly cloudy, scattered showers, possibly a thunderstorm in the morning, a chance lingering later in the day, the high 78. I'm JJY meteorologist Stu Moss.
0: Starting the day off with plenty of sun, little breeze out of the south around 6 right now. Temperature is at 73, and going back a little bit, or maybe a lot of it, 25 years ago, this band's third album was released. It's the Green Album. Weezer released their self-titled album, including this song. Here's Island in the Sun, 25 years old this month. Weezer tossing it back on 106.7 WJJY.

0: Weezer, Island in the Sun, 25 years old this month. 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
1: From ABC News, I'm Brian Clark. NATO countries meet this week in Turkey, and a Kremlin spokesman over the weekend said that Russia's at war with the West because of how the West supports Ukraine's military. Leading into the NATO summit, Russia continued to target Ukraine's capital. Officials in Kyiv say at least 11 people were killed in overnight strikes. But ABC's Selena Wang tells ABC's Start Here podcast, NATO itself is unsettled as President Trump departs tonight for Turkey.
2: We've got a lot of tension with our NATO allies. The president has repeatedly blasted them for not supporting the war in Iran, claiming they were not there for us. And also, he's repeatedly over the last year slammed our NATO allies for not spending enough on their own defense.
1: Tonight could be one of the biggest U.S. men's soccer games in history, a round of 16 contest in the World Cup with Belgium in Seattle. And leading goal scorer Folarin Balogun can play for the U.S. after FIFA lifted his suspension stemming from a controversial red card. Sources tell ABC that President Trump called FIFA's president and asked him to review the decision. There's no indication that impacted the ultimate decision, but ABC's Sophie Flay says that other countries have objected, while U.S. star Christian Pulisic said of having Balogun in the lineup.
3: Just having him as a presence out there, he does so much. He runs off the ball. He always gives an option. He's constantly a threat and behind and to score. And obviously, as a team, it's really helpful.
1: Today in Utah, the man accused of killing conservative influencer Charlie Kirk last September is set to appear in front of a judge for evidence and testimony.
4: Tyler Robinson's attorneys tried to bar media coverage of his preliminary hearing today, but lost that bid. The judge is allowing microphones and reporters into court. Charlie Kirk's widow, Erica, has fought to have

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2: From the Brainerd Now newsroom, good morning. I'm Noelle Lee. Police say a teenage boy who was pistol whipped by a group of males crashed a party in Duluth early Friday morning. Initial information shows there was a party and 3 masked males attempted to crash that party. A gun was fired during the confrontation, but nobody was shot. The boy was treated at a local hospital and is now being held at Arrowwood Juvenile Center for possession of a gun without a permit and carrying while intoxicated. And Baxter Walmart has poured more than $11 million into their major remodel of its Baxter Supercenter. They promise faster pickup and a cleaner, easier-to-navigate layout for shoppers across the BLA area. Sunny weather brought out a record crowd for the Breezy Point 5K near Island Lake over the 4th weekend. More than 600 registered runners participated in this fun event. It supports recovery services through the Minnesota Adult and Teen Challenge. Steve Paulson has hosted the event for 18 years, and they raised over $145,000 last year for the cause. Race participants also help support Minnesota Adult and Teen Challenge through donations during registration and at the event. Every contribution helps provide hope, recovery, and a brighter future for individuals and families affected by addiction. And this year marks a record 4th of July travel period, with 72.2 million Americans traveling at least 50 miles from home. The TSA reporting they screened nearly 19 million travelers. And that's what's new. I'm Noelle Lee from the Brainerd Now newsroom.
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5: We're in for a mostly sunny Monday. That high 88, the south wind at 5 to 15. But tonight, skies become mostly cloudy. A late night shower, possible thunderstorm building in, about 64, south winds 5 to 15. Partly sunny tomorrow, showers, especially toward afternoon. There could be a thunderstorm, 84. Winds become northeast around 5. And Wednesday, mostly cloudy. Scattered showers, possibly a thunderstorm in the morning. A chance lingering later in the day. The high 78. I'm JJY meteorologist Stu Mark.
3: Sunshine 74 right now. Good start to the Monday.

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Hey, it's Eric Grant, 7 minutes away from updating you on a cash call. Zeke's going to have another call after 10 this morning. I'll get you that exact amount here in about 7 minutes. Teddy Swims now with Mr. Know-It-All on WJJY.

0: There's Vanessa Carlton, 106.7 WJJY, the Lakes Area's best variety. Update on that business cash call for Zeke after 10 o'clock, $384.40. 38440 is your updated cash call total. That's brought to you by First Western Bank and Trust. And Sheila from the office shop joining me now. Good morning, Sheila.
1: Good morning, and the number is 218-828-9000.
0: 828-9000. We'll make sure to put it in there for you. put your business number in there for you. You've never gotten a cash call?
1: No.
0: Well, that could change.
1: Yeah, let's do that. 384-40.
0: 384-40.
1: Nobody else write that down.
0: Okay. Although, I must admit, Sheila, it would be awfully suspicious if Zeke called you now. Like if he calls you just after 10 o'clock for the business cash call, there might be some eyebrows being raised. So I'm just saying, I know. So a lot of stuff going on at the office shop. And yeah, we're just into July, but it really isn't too early to talk about back to school.
1: I know it's an icky word, but I have a solution for parents to extend their summer.
0: Oh.
1: So all you need to do is just email me your child's school supply list.
0: Mm.
1: I will do the shopping for you, put it all packaged up, ready to go, and I'll call you when it's ready. You just come in and pay for it and pick it up.
0: Well, think about that, not having to search for this or that or have to go to a different store to, you know, find the right.
1: That's definitely
0: ideal, Sheila.
1: And how many times do you, okay, well, this is just going to have to do because that's all that's left.
0: Right, yeah. So there's plenty of left when it comes to the office shop.
1: Right, and we can, you know, what the teacher is asking for is what the teacher's going to get.
0: Mm-hmm.
1: So.
0: Yeah.
1: Think of us for extending your summer and giving you less stress because we can help with the school supply.
0: I like that. What else do we have going on, Sheila?
1: We just unloaded lots of Fire King fire files. So if you're listening and you've been lucky so far that you haven't had to rescue your physical documents or your very important digital medias from a fire or some water damage or theft, these fire files will safeguard those physical documents, digital media. So we have a lot in stock. So if you want some more information about that, just give the Brainerd store a call. Again, that's 218-828-9000. And get some details. But we have a 4-drawer for sure in the fire files.
0: So. Okay. Excellent.
1: There's lots here.
0: All right, perfect. And, of course, you guys also have the Aiken store for those in the Aiken area for their office supply needs and anything that they have questions about, they can give you guys a call as well, right?
1: Sure. And if you're in the Aiken area, that number, 218-927-6911, you can call them also about the fire files, and they'll transfer you to the furniture department here in Brainerd.
0: All right. Sounds great, Sheila. Well, hopefully they don't have to utilize them, but it's good to have just in case.
1: Be safe.
0: Yes. Perfect. All right. Thanks, Sheila. Thanks. We'll talk to you again soon.
1: Sounds good. Thanks, Eric.
0: All right. That's Sheila from the office shop, Aiken and Brainerd.
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0: If you took an extra day off on the back end of the 4th of July holiday, you made a good choice. Mostly sunny skies today, 88 the anticipated high with light south winds, 5, maybe 10. Mostly cloudy skies overnight tonight with a minimal chance at an isolated shower, maybe a thunderstorm in the overnight hours with a low down to 64. Partly sunny tomorrow, 84 with a slight chance of a shower or thunderstorm in the afternoon. Wednesday, a better chance at some rain, high of 78. We could see anywhere from a half to an inch of new rain for Wednesday, Stu says. And then into Thursday, mostly sunny skies, high of around 81. We've got a breeze now out of the south, southeast at about 6. Plenty of sunshine and 76 with Ariana Grande on WJJY.

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1: 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That's Rubber Band Man, 106.7 WJJY. Today's best variety. It's Eric Grant, Dua Lipa coming up. Also, Marshmello and the Jonas Brothers. We'll get Stu's weather next on JJY.
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12: We're in for a mostly sunny Monday, that high 88, the south wind at 5 to 15. But tonight's skies become mostly cloudy, a late night shower, possible thunderstorm building in, about 64, south winds 5 to 15. Partly sunny tomorrow, showers, especially toward afternoon, there could be a thunderstorm, 84, winds become northeast around 5. And Wednesday, mostly cloudy, scattered showers, possibly a thunderstorm in the morning, a chance lingering later in the day, the high 78. I'm JJY meteorologist Stu Mott.
1: Well, the sun's not going anywhere anytime soon. We've got a mostly sunny sky, south breeze around 6. Our temperature is 76 now with Dua Lipa on JJY.

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Today's best variety. Hey there, it's Zeke hanging out till 3 o'clock today. Spinning the best tunes in the BLA. Maroon 5 coming up here. Benson Boone, Walk the Moon. Here's Noah Kahan, 106.7 WJJY. I can't.

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17: I'm meteorologist Rodney Price. Mostly sunny, quite warm this afternoon. Light southerly winds at highs in the upper 80s. Tonight, more clouds on the way and some showers and storms. This should be after midnight. Lows in the mid-60s. More storm chances on Tuesday. Partly sunny skies. Highs will top out in the mid-80s. 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

It's 106.7 WJJY, today's best variety. It's Zeke hanging out today. So I got a son named Judah. He's going to turn 11 years old in August. And over the past couple weeks, he's experienced some amazing things when it comes to Minnesota sports. No championships, but maybe the next best thing. A couple weeks ago, for the first time in his lifetime, he experienced the Minnesota Wild winning a playoff series. Hadn't been done in his decade on Earth. And then, over the weekend, something very similar happened. No, not a playoff series win, but just as rare, your Minnesota Twins won a series in the Bronx at Yankee Stadium, something that they had not accomplished since 2014. Joe Mauer was still on the Twins when that happened. Derek Jeter, Ichiro on the Yankees. Those three guys are in the Hall of Fame now. Kurt Suzuki was the Twins starting catcher. He's a manager now. Jason Kubel was the starting left fielder. That's how long ago it's been since the Twins won two out of three games in New York against the Yankees. Joe Ryan just named to the All-Star team for the second time. He throws seven shutout innings in the Bronx. The last time a Twins pitcher threw seven shutout innings in New York was Johan Santana in 2005. 21 years ago. Twins still third place in the AL Central, 44-47. But the good news is the AL Central is terrible. They're only four games out of first place, trailing just Cleveland, who they open up a three-game series with tomorrow. And check this out, the first place Chicago White Sox. Three games with Cleveland at Target Field kickoff tomorrow. Then Kurt Suzuki's LA Angels are in town after that. Catch those games on our sister station, the reigning Minnesota Twins Radio Affiliate of the Year, Cool 103.5. 1, 2.

0: Mars 106.7 WJJY, today's best variety. Zeke hanging out today. Got a couple blood drives across the area this week. Tomorrow at Our Savior's Lutheran Church in Pequot Lakes, they're looking for blood from 12:30 to 6. They got a blood drive in Crosby on Thursday, in Cross Lake on Thursday, then at in Baxter on Friday. 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
10: I'm meteorologist Rodney Price. Mostly sunny, quite warm this afternoon. Light southerly winds at highs to the upper 80s. Tonight, more clouds on the way and some showers and storms. This should be after midnight. Lows in the mid-60s. More storm chances on Tuesday. Partly sunny skies. Highs will top out in the mid-80s. 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Currently 77 degrees.
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1: 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How's it going, Jan?
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1: Nice. 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
14: I'm meteorologist Rodney Price. Mostly sunny, quite warm this afternoon. Light southerly winds at highs in the upper 80s. Tonight, more clouds on the way and some showers and storms. This should be after midnight. Lows in the mid-60s. More storm chances on Tuesday. Partly sunny skies. Highs will top out in the mid-80s. 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Right now, it's 79.

It's 106.7 WJJY, today's best variety. It's Zeke hanging out today. I love stories that make absolutely no sense, that have quite a bit of mystery to them, like this one. So there's a beach in North Carolina that's suddenly covered with apples. Just dozens and dozens and dozens of apples washing on shore. Now, officials think they probably fell off a cargo ship somewhere out in the ocean, drifted all the way to the beach. Now, they think this because this has happened before to the same coastline. Last time, not apples, though. A few years ago, bags of Doritos started washing up on shore. Now, my first thought is, well, apples are better because they can rot and they can be taken back into the soil and it's not going to be a huge deal. And that's where I'm wrong. The area that these apples washed up on is full of wild horses. And apples can actually be dangerous for these wild horses if they choke on them. So, hundreds of volunteers are spending their day on a North Carolina beach picking up apples. Doesn't sound like a bad place to be right now.

0: It's 106.7 WJJY, today's best variety. All right, let's try and give away some money before the lunch hour here. 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
11: I'm meteorologist Rodney Price. Mostly sunny, quite warm this afternoon. Light southerly winds at highs to the upper 80s. Tonight, more clouds on the way and some showers and storms. This should be after midnight. Lows in the mid-60s. More storm chances on Tuesday. Partly sunny skies. Highs will top out in the mid-80s. 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
0: 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How are you?
12: I'm fine.
0: Good. You are our business cash call today. Do you know what the cash call amount is right now?
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0: You don't?
12: No idea.
0: You want to make a guess?
12: No.
0: All right. Sounds good.
12: Thank you. Bye.
0: All right, and there you have it. No guess on the cash call today, so we're going to increase it to $386.11 for your next cash call coming up sometime in the noon hour. $386.11 cash call right now with 106.7 WJJY. 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

0: rang the opening bell for the New York Stock Exchange and NASDAQ from the Oval Office in the White House. It celebrated the launch of Trump Accounts, a new tax-advantaged savings account for children in the U.S. Only babies born between 2025 and 28 eligible for a $1,000 government contribution. Total deaths in Ukraine from overnight Russian air attacks are now at least 21, many in Kyiv, the capital. You're listening to ABC News.
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3: From the Brainerd Now newsroom, I'm Noelle Lee. The sheriff's office says a man was killed in a UTV crash in Crow Wing County. The accident happened last Friday on County Road 22, where a 70-year-old man was injured and transported then by air ambulance to North Memorial. The man later died as a result of the injuries. The crash remains under investigation by the Crow Wing County Sheriff's Office. Slow-moving thunderstorms soaked isolated areas in Minnesota on the 4th of July. A whopping 3 inches of rain fell over a very short period of time and caused a flash flood warning in St. Cloud. The storm disabled vehicles with water up to the windows. That was at a Highway 23 underpass in downtown St. Cloud. Quarter-size hail quickly turned into half-dollar-size hail and eventually into ping-pong-size hail. St. Cloud again reported 3.26 inches of rain on the 4th of July. More storms are expected in Minnesota Tuesday night through Wednesday. Severe thunderstorms delayed recovery efforts of a man who submerged and did not resurface. This was on Mobile Lake in northern Minnesota on Friday. The Beltrami County Sheriff's Office said it received a report of a man who had gotten into the water from a boat. It did not resurface. As soon as the lake's area dive team arrived, everyone had to evacuate the lake as severe thunderstorms were moving into the area. After the storms passed, the dive team did recover the man's body. And this year marks a record 4th of July travel period. 72.2 million Americans hit the road and traveled at least 50 miles from home. TSA reports that they screened nearly 19 million travelers. And that's what's new. I'm Noelle Lee from the Brainerd Now newsroom.
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5: Good afternoon. Welcome to Community Focus. I'm Eric Grant. My guest today is going to be a part of an exciting adventure we've got coming to the Brainerd Lakes area. Hockey Day, Minnesota, coming up in late January of next year. Brainerd ISD 181 Activities Director Jack Freeman joining, along with Brainerd High School Boys Coach Jer Johnson and Tony Kucher, the high school coach for the Brainerd Little Falls Girls Program. Gentlemen, welcome to Community Focus.
6: Thanks for having us.
7: Yeah, thanks for having us, Eric.
5: Absolutely. So, it really is not that far away. I mean, we thought when it was announced, it's like, okay, 2027, that's a ways away yet, but there is a lot of stuff going along, on a lot to plan, and a lot of things that are going to be revealed here in a very short time. And Jack, do you want to start off? So basically everything all-encompassing, the Brainerd Hockey Program is going to be involved with Hockey Day Minnesota, from youth all the way up to high school, and then, of course, collegiate and pro, an aspect of Hockey Day Minnesota as well.
6: Yeah, it's going to be a special community celebration. And like you mentioned, all aspects of the hockey community are going to be involved, from the youth program to the high school program. Last year, Hastings and the Apple Valley School Districts did a great job involving the adapted programs, mm-hmm. too. And that's something that we met with our

0: local organizing committee, and they wanted to grow, and we have a great tradition of adapted floor hockey in Brainerd, so we're going to tie that into it too. So it'll be a great community celebration where we can show off our community and really celebrate our hockey community too.
1: Excellent. And without, you know, revealing anything specific, what does the district, was there a lot of give and take or I guess flexibility that you guys had with Hockey Day Minnesota, as far as and I know we're not announcing any sort of opponents or anything like that yet, but did you guys have a lot of the legwork, or did they kind of come to you saying, this is what we're thinking?
0: It's really a collective effort, and a lot of collaboration went into it, whether it's working with Minnesota Wild or our local organizing community has done the bulk of the work and spearheading this under Brad Piper's leadership. So they've done a ton of work. As far as the school, any relationships that we had connecting our local organizing community to other school districts that wanted to be involved and participate in this, we definitely helped be the middleman on that and get everybody connected as we scheduled this out.
1: Was your phone ringing a little bit once Brainerd was announced, like, hey, we'd love to come up there and play you guys, Jack?
0: Absolutely, and a lot of ADs were, you know, stopping in to say, hey, keep us in mind if you want to do this. So, no, it's definitely an event that sells itself and people want to be a part of, and it's going to be a great experience for kids from many communities across the state.
1: And this is, I mean, realistically, probably a once in a lifetime that it comes to Brainerd, or at least for the foreseeable future. It's going to be a while before we would get the opportunity to have another Hockey Day in Minnesota back here in Brainerd.
0: Absolutely. I mean, we haven't had it before, and this will be the first time that it's hosted in central Minnesota. I mean, maybe St. Cloud will claim that title too, but I think truly this will be able to showcase hockey in central Minnesota, and Brainerd's the perfect location for
1: that. And it's going to be at Brainerd International Raceway. There's going to be a bigger reveal with more specifics coming up on the 18th, which is Saturday, and that is in conjunction with the B-Next Foundation, their hockey fundraiser at the Essentia Health Sports Center. And Jared, can you share a little bit, without going into too much detail, about what's going to take place there?
2: Yeah, following that great event there's going to be a reveal of all the, you know, the communities that will be involved. And I think one of the cool things for the last, I don't know how many years, but the people that are hosting have invited other high school programs to be a part of it, because it is such a great event, and so much goes into putting that rink up and the structure up and allowing everyone to use it. And so the last few, I know, have had teams from outside of the local areas, and we'll have that same situation where there's going to be some other high-profile teams that will be coming up to play some games here in Brainerd to experience our community and, you know, the structure that will be up there at BIR. So after the B-Next Foundation game, there's going to be a reveal with those other teams involved, and I think probably some of their coaches will be in attendance to help kick off this event. And as you said, it's been, you know, it's coming up so fast. As I was driving here today, I'm like, we're 6 months away, and it, you know, it was just, it felt like not long ago where we said, okay, we're 2 years out, and then at that point you're going, okay, that's a ways off, and all of a sudden it's like, oh man, there's a lot of things that need to get done and will get done, and just the preparation, like, you know, Jack said, Brad Piper and his committee have done a tremendous job of setting us up for success, which I know is going to lead to just a fantastic event for our community and for really the state of hockey.
1: The fundraiser and the reveal coming up on the 18th, they can get tickets for that at bnextfoundation.org.
2: That's correct. And again, I think that's going to be such a special event too in our community with Mitch, and, you know, all that he has done in with our, he's been running his camp there, and just the people that he gets to, you know, show up and be a part of his camp that he puts on is tremendous. And now to be able to have a whole two teams worth of people that are going to be here, and so I'm sure people you know, go get tickets for this. It'll be a great event. And you know, Matt Voldy is watching him, he's been here, and you watching the Olympics last year, and you're like, wow, our kids are so lucky in this community that he'll be up at that rink this summer, and they've been able to, you know, see him over the last few summers, and someone that is on a national world stage that is right here in our backyard. So it'll be a great event.
1: Excellent. And Tony, you were semi-involved a little bit in Hockey Day Minnesota a couple of years ago. You went down and to Shakopee, where the Brainerd Little Falls girls played back in 2024.
3: It was a great event there, and our girls were so excited to to go there. You know, we got different jerseys and and just it was just you know, the drive down and to go out there and then have a little bit of time to just kind of check things out was was amazing. And then to play, the weather was cooperated. You know, sometimes it's really super cold, sometimes it's warm, and but it was a perfect, it was a little chilly, but they had everything set up for us in shelters, and it was heated indoor, and it was just a great thing for our girls, one that they'll never forget. And, I did have an opportunity. My son plays at Concordia Moorhead. And I got to go watch the Concordia Moorhead college team play in War Road. And that was a great event also. Was very similar to the Shakopee. But, yeah, it was it's just once in a lifetime, as we talked about before. And, and to have that opportunity here in Brainerd Lakes area is just something special.
1: Yeah, it's one of those unique events that you can only control a certain amount of things. Obviously, the schedule's out. You get all your volunteers and the vendors and the fans there. But then, you know, come the beginning of Hockey Day Minnesota, the week-long festivities, it's just you're crossing your fingers and hoping Mother Nature cooperates. Yeah.
3: That was one thing that I noticed when I went to Shakopee and to War Road, is that everybody you talked to, they weren't all hockey people that were, you know, didn't have a kid playing or or something like that. It was a community thing, and it was just people that wanted to get involved, and they knew it was going to be something special. So they volunteered and got people out. And I'm from Little Falls, so I'm hoping that, you know, the Little Falls people get involved in coming down here and helping out with the
1: program. And you mentioned that, Tony, getting involved. Jer, how are they able to do that? Through the Hockey Day Minnesota website? If you're looking for volunteers and businesses to help out with Hockey Day Minnesota?
2: Yeah, the BrainerdHDM27.org is where you would go for all the information and where you could sign up to volunteer. And like Tony said, it's crazy how many people have reached out since we have announced this, that just want to volunteer and be a part of it. So there's a link on there that they can sign up to register. And, you know, as we get closer, we need more and more volunteers. And, you know, I think to showcase our community and all that we have, just the more we have, the better it's going to go. So if they are interested, I would go there. There's all the information on the Hockey Day itself. And then, like I said, the registration link to be able to be one of the volunteers is right there too.
1: Perfect. BrainerdHDM27.org, that website's. And yeah, like you mentioned, Jared, we're 6 months away from Hockey Day Minnesota already, and it is it's coming up quick, and this is going to be another event that we're able to showcase our wonderful Brainerd Lakes area, the community, and you don't necessarily need to be a hockey fan to enjoy everything that's going to be going on with Hockey Day. Jack, anything else that you want to add from the AD perspective at all about Hockey Day?
0: No, I'm just looking forward to it. I mean, it's going to be an exciting moment for our community and a great way to showcase all the great things happening in Brainerd. So thanks for the time today, and thanks for helping us promote this great event.
1: Absolutely. We're looking forward to future conversations and the big reveal on the 18th. Again, they can go to benextfoundation.org for tickets to that. Also, BrainerdHDM27.org if they're interested in learning more about Hockey Day Minnesota, maybe volunteer options. And yeah, we're talking all things Hockey Day Minnesota today on Community Focus. My guests have been Brainerd Activities Director Jack Freeman, along with Jared Johnson, the boys' hockey coach, and Tony Kuchar, the Brainerd Little Falls coach of the girls' program. That's been another edition of Community Focus. 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
5: I'm meteorologist Rodney Price. Mostly sunny, quite warm this afternoon. Light southerly winds at highs to the upper 80s. Tonight, more clouds on the way and some showers and storms. This should be after midnight. Lows in the mid-60s. More storm chances on Tuesday. Partly sunny skies. Highs will top out in the mid-80s. 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

0: me.
1: Olivia Dean on 106.7 WJJY, today's best variety. How are we holding up? We're about halfway through the workday following the three-day weekend for a lot of us. We doing okay? Three-day weekends are awesome until you get to Monday morning. Let's keep those tunes rolling, huh? Gracie Abrams, We the Kings, Justin Bieber, plus your noon cash call did not have a correct answer during the business cash call about 15 minutes ago, so the cash call amount right now is $386.11. 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

0: The Biebs on 106.7 WJJY, today's best variety. 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
9: I'm meteorologist Rodney Price. Mostly sunny, quite warm this afternoon. Light southerly winds at highs to the upper 80s. Tonight, more clouds on the way and some showers and storms. This should be after midnight. Lows in the mid-60s. More storm chances on Tuesday. Partly sunny skies. Highs will top out in the mid-80s. 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Right now, it's 82.
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Today's best variety. Got some rosé coming up here. 5 seconds of summer. 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
12: I'm meteorologist Rodney Price. Mostly sunny, quite warm this afternoon. Light southerly winds at highs to the upper 80s. Tonight, more clouds on the way and some showers and storms. This should be after midnight. Lows in the mid-60s. More storm chances on Tuesday. Partly sunny skies. Highs will top out in the mid-80s. 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Currently 83 degrees.

1067 WJJY, today's best variety. It's Zeke hanging out today. There's a trend on TikTok right now that's been all over my algorithm called the divorce glow up. People posting side-by-side pictures of them before and after their divorce. And a lot of them look like completely different people. And it's not just a weight loss thing or a new haircut. Experts say it's usually deeper than that with the divorce glow up. When you're carrying around constant stress, it shows up everywhere. You don't sleep well. You don't have the same energy. You smile less. You stop taking care of yourself. So when that stress finally lifts off your shoulders, people often look a lot healthier without really trying. It's kind of fascinating because we've seen this happen outside of divorce also. Think of someone who finally leaves a miserable job and the way they carry themselves afterwards, or goes through a major illness, or finishes a really, really stressful season of life. And a few months later, you notice they didn't necessarily lose weight or change their wardrobe or get their nails done. They look lighter. And that's the part that resonates with me. We all underestimate what stress does to us. You can get used to carrying it around day after day after day after day. Then all of a sudden, it's gone, and you realize how heavy that stress was. Now, the experts also quick to point out that divorce isn't some magical cure for unhappiness. Life is still life. But I do think there's something to be said for the idea that peace has a look. It's finally exhaling after holding your breath for a really, really long time.

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Selena Gomez, Niall Horan, Harry Styles coming up. Here's Teddy Swims, 106.7 WJJY. She likes

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14: I'm meteorologist Rodney Price. Mostly sunny, quite warm this afternoon. Light southerly winds at highs to the upper 80s. Tonight, more clouds on the way and some showers and storms. This should be after midnight. Lows in the mid-60s. More storm chances on Tuesday. Partly sunny skies. Highs will top out in the mid-80s. 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

106.7 WJJY, today's best variety. Zeke hanging out today. 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Yes, all the candy, all the fresh fudge you want, but you can also get dog food and plants and all that stuff as well. 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And the customers love Cheddar. He has an injured tail, is currently on antibiotics, so he needs a little bit of special care. Now, the problem here is that Cheddar, the bearded mascot, is missing. Becker Pet and Garden on a Facebook post said they've searched everywhere, but they're asking people to keep an eye out for Cheddar the Bearded Dragon, and they fear he may not be in the store. There was a gal who was there last week who was very interested in Cheddar the Bearded Dragon, and they worry that this lady abducted him. And they're very fearful because with that injured tail, he's on his meds and now has been off of his meds for a couple days. So if your friend mysteriously acquired a bearded dragon with an injured tail, there's a good chance that it's Cheddar. Keep an eye out for him. I found

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7: I'm meteorologist Rodney Price. Mostly sunny, quite warm this afternoon. Light southerly winds at highs to the upper 80s. Tonight, more clouds on the way and some showers and storms. This should be after midnight. Lows in the mid-60s. More storm chances on Tuesday. Partly sunny skies. Highs will top out in the mid-80s. 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
1: Hey, what's happening, everybody? It's Dave D for the 106.7 WJJY Afternoon Drive, and man, how are you ready? Because I have got a show for you. It's another great week of some great radio and a lot of good times. Let's get to the real reason, of course, why you're here. You want some Noah Kahan, some dance, Taylor Swift, and so much more, and you know it. All on the way.

0: Congratulations to the Mrs. Taylor Kelce and Travis. Congratulations on marrying up with a, I think it was like a $40 billion prenup that they agreed to. It's kind of crazy, right? It's 106.7 WJJY. I tell you, like, of all the different details that have come out about that whole wedding, I think the one detail that stands out the best is the fact that Adam Sandler officiated the whole thing. Because I'm wondering, like, if that was, like, a gift to, like, Travis. He's like, all right, hey, man, I want you to come in, and I want you to do your water boy. Well, my mama say that y'all should be happily ever after if you kiss. Something fun like that. I can imagine him just going all the way through it. But that was the coolest thing when it came out. And I think that was, like, Friday afternoon, right after I got off air. I got the alert on my phone. It's like, oh, yeah, hey, Adam Sandler officiated the whole thing. I said, gosh, now I wanted to be there. But, you know, I had to be here, and they're not going to let some lowly radio DJ into their wedding.
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12: I'm meteorologist Rodney Price. Mostly sunny, quite warm this afternoon. Light southerly winds at highs to the upper 80s. Tonight, more clouds on the way and some showers and storms. This should be after midnight. Lows in the mid-60s. More storm chances on Tuesday. Partly sunny skies. Highs will top out in the mid-80s. 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

We took Friday off last week, so today we got to give it away, right? I'm not making the rules up for the cash call. I just really want to give it away today. $388.13. 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

0: Today's Best Variety 106.7 WJJY. Over the weekend, I got to go out to the Brainerd Fireworks. I tried making the parade, but I missed out. I did see Tess. She was out there having a great time with it. But I ended up hanging out by the Hubbard Radio trailer and got to see the show. Had an absolute great time. All in all, it was a really good 4th of July. Can't wait to do it again next year if I'm still here. You never know with me. Yeah, I could be, I'd be like, do we really need a Florida man in the afternoon? The answer is yes. Yes, you do. My only complaint. Next year, when it's all over, can we get some cops out there directing traffic? That's the only thing. That was it. Like, out of all the things, there was good food, great entertainment, the fireworks were great, the music was awesome, the people were friendly. The traffic getting out there was so nightmarish, our dirtbag of the day actually comes from that traffic jam. Yeah, I'll tell you about that later. But having a cop at one end and at the other and just guiding traffic, I think would have made all of that just smoothed out a lot easier. But what say you? You were there, right? I want to hear from you. 218-828-1067.
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9: I'm meteorologist Mace Michaels. A severe thunderstorm watch continues into the evening. Scattered showers and thunderstorms tonight. Some could be strong. A low in the mid-60s. For tomorrow, a mixture of sunshine and clouds. A little more humid. high in the low 80s with scattered showers and storms. A good chance of showers and storms on Wednesday. 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We're sitting at 84 degrees right now.
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Until you're now.

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0: the latest from Benson Boone. It's Ghost Town here on 106.7 WJJY. And I really hope that America's going to win the World Cup, because then we get free wings from Buffalo Wild Wings. They just put that out. Do I think that's going to happen? Probably not. But it was a crazy controversy going on right now between America and Belgium, because Americans, one of our star players, the guy that scored the most goals for the team so far, he ended up getting a red card recently. I can't pronounce his name, and I really hate not being able to pronounce people's names right. So I don't want to do that to offend him, but just know that he got a red card. When you slow it down, you play the video in slow motion, yeah, it kind of looks like he did it on purpose, but if you play it regularly as things actually happened, then it looks like it was an accident. And so some people challenged FIFA, and FIFA's like, yeah, I see what it is here, and they decide to remove the red card, which means he's no longer suspended. At the same time that they said, hey, look, this is our ruling, we've overturned it, it's good to go, they have given the ability to Belgium to challenge said ruling. That's right. So you can be Belgium right now and be like, you know what? We really don't like that star player. It doesn't matter the fact that we're here getting ready to play them tonight at 7 p.m. But still, that's just hearsay. Neither here nor there. It's a little awkward if you ask me. But hey, I'm here rooting for Team America. I want us to win. I got another crazy story about that coming up here in a bit on 106.7 WJJY.
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11: I'm meteorologist Mace Michaels. A severe thunderstorm watch continues into the evening. Scattered showers and thunderstorms tonight. Some could be strong. A low in the mid-60s. For tomorrow, a mixture of sunshine and clouds, a little more humid, high in the low 80s, with scattered showers and storms. A good chance of showers and storms on Wednesday. 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

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We're calling more cell phones than before. In fact, today I'll be calling a cell phone, and if you know $388.13, it's 38813. Guess what? That cash calls amount is all yours, brought to you by First Western Bank and Trust.

0: 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I'm ready to root for America. Look, I am not a big soccer guy. I'll be the first one to admit that. But I like America's playing, man. It's kind of like you got to cheer for them, right? Look, I'm not a big Minnesota Wild fan. I like the Wild, but when they made it to the playoffs, I was cheering on the Wild while they were there. Because that's what you do, right? What really aggravates me is some people that actually do follow soccer right now, they are legitimately upset with some of the rulings that have been made, but now they're upset with America because they believe a rumor that's not true. All right, you can Google the rumor, you can figure it out. I'm not going to go there. It's not true. And so now they're actively rooting against America. They're rooting for Belgium to win. And I was like, what the heck are you doing? All right. Whether my team is right, wrong, or indifferent, you got to defend your team, okay? When they're wrong, once they get back, you kind of sit them down and you go, listen here. What you did was very bad, and we're going to talk about this, but right now we're just going to pretend like it didn't happen. And, you know, just kind of, you got to cheer for your team. We should all be cheering for Team America, all right? Now, Team Belgium, shout out to Belgium. Glad you're getting ready to play us, but you're going to lose tonight, I hope. I really do hope. But don't be cheering against us. Come on, what's up with that?
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8: I'm meteorologist Mace Michaels. A severe thunderstorm watch continues into the evening. Scattered showers and thunderstorms tonight. Some could be strong. A low in the mid-60s. For tomorrow, a mixture of sunshine and clouds, a little more humid, high in the low 80s, with scattered showers and storms. A good chance of showers and storms on Wednesday. 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

I've got a dirt bag of the day that comes from right here in town, and I'll tell you more about them coming up after the Goo Goo Dolls here on 106.7 WJJY.

106.7 WJJY, it's Dave D here with you, and it's time for the Dirtbag of the Day. And over on Saturday, I was out broadcasting for our sister station down there, and the event was over. So I gathered up the Hubbard trailer, and I'm heading out of this event. Now, when I get up to the gate where I'm coming through, there's this guy. He is, if I'd had to make a right turn to get in front of him, I was making a left turn because it looked like the easiest, fastest way out. I was right. He was wrong. As I am pulling out, this dude keeps inching closer and closer to my trailer as if he's like, well, if this dude hits me, I'm going to get a payday. Little did he know, I was a professional truck driver in the Army, and I've also driven big rigs like that before in the past. Guy, you weren't going to. Granted, I did drive up on the sidewalk, but that's because this dude decided that he had to be right there. Right there up against my trailer, hoping to get a payday. That's the only reason. As I was pulling around him, too, you could see him inching closer and looking at me with a side eye. Like, is this guy going to do it? Am I going to get an insurance claim out of this? Not with me, you're not, buddy. And if you happen to be listening, dude, you're lucky I was in a giant Hubbard radio vehicle and I couldn't say what I wanted to say. But guess what? You get nominated as the Dirtbag of the Day. How's that?

$388.13. It's 38813. That's your cash call. Be by your cell phone because I'm calling one right now. And if you pick up, you're going to need to know that.

0: Today's Best Variety 106.7 WJJY. I tried calling you, Karen. You didn't pick up, and I called you twice. If the phone rings through, I usually give you a second chance just because you're like, that's probably a spam call. And so she missed out on the cash call, which means it goes up $390.94. It's brought to you by First Western Bank and Trust. It's 39094. You'll get that with Eric tomorrow on the Morning Mess. I want to talk about Carly Rae Jepsen. We just played her one famous hit right here, Call Me Maybe. And I'm kind of excited because she started teasing a new album, released it not too long ago, or at least that it released that it's coming out on September 18th. So it means that we're probably going to get a new single from her. I'm kind of excited about this because she was just a one-hit wonder. I'm hoping this one's going to be good. She hasn't released any of the audio from it, but she has released snippets of the new video of it, and it looks like it's a really good shot video. I'm a sucker for good cinematography, believe it or not. Big of a knuckle-dragging Neanderthal that I am, it's true. So hopefully we'll be playing it here soon on WJJY.
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12: I'm meteorologist Mace Michaels. A severe thunderstorm watch continues into the evening. Scattered showers and thunderstorms tonight. Some could be strong. a low in the mid-60s. For tomorrow, a mixture of sunshine and clouds, a little more humid, high in the low 80s, with scattered showers and storms. A good chance of showers and storms on Wednesday. 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

Sometimes the kids are screaming in the car and you don't hear the new cash call. That's why we try to say it twice as often as we can. I like to, at least. I try. So I'm going to remind you of the cash call just in case you missed it. $390.94. It's 39094, brought to you by First Western Bank and Trust. 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

0: I can be honest and tell you I've been fired for a lot of reasons. Sometimes really good reasons, sometimes even better reasons than that. It's Dave D for the 106.7 WJJY Afternoon Drive, but never have I been fired for stealing a cookie. Yeah. A Ford employee making about $200,000 a year was fired because he was accused. He wasn't found guilty. He was accused, all right? That's me like going up to you going, hey, you're the dirtbag of the day because you tried ramming my trailer. That actually happened, all right? I'd fire that guy. Anyway, besides the point, he ends up getting fired for it only to find out that he actually paid for it. Well, Ford was like, ooh, this is going to be bad PR. And boy, were they right. Because they come back and they're like, hey, man, come on back. We'll give you anything you want. What do you want? You want this? You want that? You want a whole box of cookies? We'll give it to you all. The guy's like, no. 11 years of my life. 11 years I've been with you. I bought a cookie. You should have given me two boxes of cookies on my 11th year anniversary. And you fired me? Nah, man. I'm out. I'm going to take all my secrets over to Chevy.
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0: 106.7 WJJY, the 4th of July, already a couple days away, and it seems like forever ago. But I tell you, one of the craziest things that happened out there wasn't so much the fireworks or the crazy dirtbag that tried hitting the trailer. No. It's the fact that one of our guys that works in the studio, he came out there to spend some time with us. He was going to watch the fireworks as a crew. And he goes, "Hey, man, there's a bear over there." And he goes to tell the local cops about it. He goes, "Hey, man, I just want to let y'all know that we got some bear activity over across the wood." The cop goes to him and goes, Yeah, we know. Actually, there's four of them over there." He goes, Wait. Four bears?" He goes, Yeah. Not just the one. Not two. Not three. Four yogis." And he comes back to tell me that. And I was like, "Oh, what do I got to do? Like, you know, not lather myself in honey?" Because that was going to be my afternoon plans there. And he completely ruined it. All the fun things you can talk about Minnesota fireworks. I never thought having a bear across the road was going to be it.
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0: Today's Best Variety, 106.7 WJJY, in a little over 40 minutes. Belgium will be losing to America. I hope. I don't know. Somebody with soccer sense can explain to me why I'm an idiot and don't know any better. But I'm not cheering for Belgium. It's not happening. And what really aggravates me right now is that there are actually Americans out there that are cheering against America because they're upset about a rumor. And we talked about this earlier, I know for a fact. But these as I'm scrolling through X, follow me, by the way, at that guy Slick, I'm seeing more and more people that are Americans, verified based accounts in America, they're cheering for Belgium. And it's like, come on, man. Really? You're going to hate, you don't hate yourself that much. Just sit back and cheer on a team. If they go all the way, I'd be impressed, and I'd still be cheering them on all the way till their demise. But that's the way it goes. Put your pettiness aside, and I'm a person who enjoys some good pettiness. Put your pettiness aside and cheer on America. Wouldn't it be great for America's 250th if our soccer team just gave us a World Cup? Yeah, that'd be really awesome.
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10: Here's your Lakes area weather on 106.7 WJJY.
11: I'm meteorologist Mace Michaels. A severe thunderstorm watch continues into the evening. Scattered showers and thunderstorms tonight. Some could be strong. A low in the mid-60s. For tomorrow, a mixture of sunshine and clouds. A little more humid. high in the low 80s with scattered showers and storms. A good chance of showers and storms on Wednesday. Grandpa's Barbecue Sauce, made in small batches from Grandpa's original recipe. 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Currently, it's 85.

Really want to give this away today. Well, not today. Tomorrow. Tomorrow's going to be your best chance of getting the cash call. You need to know $390.94. And just know today it's brought to you by First Western Bank and Trust. Written.

0: My childhood is back on Disney, and I'm not even talking about the Muppets for once. My girl is so happy that she doesn't have to sit and watch the Muppets with me on a regular basis. She's not a big fan as I am, but there's something really cool coming to it. It's 106.7 WJJY, Dave D with you, and the Pokemon franchise is going to be airing not only on Disney Channel, but it's coming to Disney Plus apparently as well. That's actually going to be on August 7th, and I'm super stoked about that, man. I've been a big Pokemon fan since I was a kid. I play all the games. In fact, I challenge the nerds here in the studio to the game as well. They don't win because I like to think that I'm decently good. But I'm going to sit back, I know, when this comes out, and I'm just going to binge watch the entire series because that's what a good fan does.
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10: I'm meteorologist Mace Michaels. A severe thunderstorm watch continues into the evening. Scattered showers and thunderstorms tonight. Some could be strong. A low in the mid-60s. For tomorrow, a mixture of sunshine and clouds. A little more humid. High in the low 80s with scattered showers and storms. A good chance of showers and storms on Wednesday. 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

That is it for me, Dave D, here on 106.7 WJJY. I will catch you tomorrow, and we're going to do it, you know it, all again. I got to make way for my girl, Brooke Michael. She's coming in, and she will take you to midnight. Till then, have a good one.